It's Goose with Good to Be from Big Modern on World Cafe. Coming up, I round out the show with some Grateful Dead, Ramones, and Johnny Blue Skies is next on World Cafe.

Grateful Dead, Shakedown Street here on World Cafe. They are shaking down my time. I have less than 5 minutes, but I'd like to play two songs. Easy Solution. Hello, the Ramones.

0: Sharp Pins, I Don't Have the Heart. That is from the Chicago band's album Balloon, Balloon, Balloon. And 2 minutes in a cloud of dust. I love it. All right, it's time for us to go. Appreciate you listening. And thanks to our affiliates who make this show possible. We produce this program from WXPN at the University of Pennsylvania in Philadelphia. We'll talk to you soon on the next World Cafe.
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Good afternoon and welcome to Traffic Jam Wednesday Hump Day. I'm Nancy C., your host. Got lots of great music coming up for you. I heard from Flogging Molly, So Sail On, and Neil Young started us out with Good to See You. Had a great time in Sarasota last weekend, catching up with old friends like Liz and Tim and Debbie and Kathy and Adrian and Melody and Roxy, and meeting new friends like Joe and Laura, Jim and Diane, Mike and Dot, so many others. Go Sailors. Coming up next in this show, we're going to be giving away a pair of tickets to see Empire of the Sun at the Mid-Florida Amphitheater. And that happens in September 17th. Polo and Pan and Midnight Generation going to be opening that show. In the meantime, here is Vance Joy with Riptide on WMNF Tampa, listener-supported community radio.

And that's The Kinks on WMNF Listener Supported Community Radio. Coming up next, we're going to hear new music from the Rolling Stones. In the Stars is the first single released from Foreign Tongues. And they won't be touring on it this year, but they say maybe next year. Here's the Rolling Stones in The Stars on WMNF Tampa.

0: New music by the Rolling Stones in the stars. 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
1: Thanks, Nancy, and good afternoon. I'm Chris Young with the WMNF News headlines at 3:30. In a move that could mark the final chapter for one of the nation's most controversial immigration detention centers, Alligator Alcatraz may now be empty after detainees are moved out in recent days. The Tampa Bay Times reports the Department of Homeland Security said in a brief statement that the decision to transfer detainees from the Everglades complex was made for safety reasons as hurricane season begins. The department did not say how many people were relocated, whether the center will reopen after hurricane season ends, or whether detainees could be sent back there later. Florida's hurricane season runs from June 1st through November 30th. A proposal to cut property taxes could take a bite out of mosquito control. This November election, Florida voters will be asked if they want to dramatically cut property taxes. If they do approve the cuts, there could be an unintended consequence, more mosquitoes. WLRN's Jenny Stiletovich reports.
2: If you stop mosquito control here in the Florida Keys for 2 weeks, you would see, in the summertime, you'd see what it was like in 1950.
3: Phil Goodman is the chairman of the Florida Keys Mosquito Control District. He's been on the district board since 2011. He's a chemist who worked in the chemical industry as an executive for decades.
2: Mosquito control is probably one of the most misunderstood government organizations in Florida because nobody really connects the dots.
3: As part of the referendum proposed by Governor Ron DeSantis and approved by the legislature, mosquito-controlled districts that rely on property taxes could see a big chunk of their funding disappear.
4: We're looking at one-third of reduction in revenue. And the bill did have language in for core functions, but it was very unclear if mosquito control would be considered a core function.
3: Sherry Burrows is vice president of the Florida Mosquito Control Association and a former director of the Indian River Mosquito Control District. Being designated a core function would mean that districts provide an essential service that can't be cut.
4: We don't have an alternative revenue stream. We don't have the ability to backfill.
3: And mosquito control managers know what can happen when mosquito control gets cut.
5: We got a sobering update on Zika today. The nation's top health officials warning that the Zika virus appears to be a lot scarier than first
6: thought. Another locally transmitted case has been discovered in Florida, this time outside the containment zone, and authorities are now using planes to.
7: And the head of the CDC says mosquitoes carrying the virus are harder to wipe out than officials first expected.
3: A decade ago, Miami-Dade County became ground zero for the first outbreak of deadly Zika virus in the continental United States. Before it hit, the county had cut its mosquito control budget in half.
2: It's still way underfunded there.
3: Goodman says that's because people don't usually connect the dots between mosquito control and a healthy economy.
2: Because nobody was here in Florida basically to know how bad mosquitoes were before mosquito control or how bad they would be today without mosquito control.
3: Before government-run mosquito control, people would fend off bugs by carrying around smudge pots or old cans filled with burning grass or peat. Malaria and yellow fever were among the leading causes of death in Florida.
2: There was a Virginia Congressman, John Randolph. He made a very famous and impassioned speech on the floor of the House in 1821. And he said, and I'll paraphrase, he said, nobody wants to come to Florida. Nothing but quagmires and swamps full of alligators and mosquitoes and diseases. No man would ever move to Florida, no, not even from hell itself.
3: For the next century, Goodman says Congressman Randolph was mostly correct. Swarming mosquitoes were so bad in the 1920s that a real estate investor in the Keys built a bat tower, hoping to lure an army of skeeter-eating bats.
8: No bats came, see? There were no bats. We baited it and none came.
3: This is Fred Johnson explaining in a 1986 interview provided by the Wolfson Archives. Johnson had built the 30-foot tower on Sugarloaf Key for his boss, the investor and largest landowner in the Keys at the time, who dreamed of turning Sugarloaf into a fishing resort, but for the mosquitoes.
8: So bad that you just raked them off your arms. You didn't try to strike them or anything like that. They were just so thick.
2: Local folklore here in the lower Florida Keys is that the mosquitoes ate the bats.
3: I'm Jenny Stiletovich in Miami.
1: Tonight will be partly cloudy with a low around 80. Tomorrow we'll have a 20% chance of showers and thunderstorms after 3 p.m. Otherwise, it'll be mostly sunny and hot with a high near 95. 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

That's Adrian Quesada of the Black Pumas, along with the Black Pumas on his solo release, Look at My Soul, the Latin Shade of Texas Soul, along with Cam Franklin as well. Ahead of that, we heard from Valerie June in the Stax Music Academy. Started out with Cat Power, who's going to be at the Ritz on July 17th down in Ybor City. I'm Nancy C. Thanks for tuning in. Well, the Runarounds are an indie band out of Wilmington, North Carolina, that were formed via an audition casting for Real Musicians by filmmaker Jonas Pate, the co-creator of the Prime series, Outer Banks. They've since gone on to release their own music, and they'll be at Janice Live tonight. Here are the Runarounds from that series covering Amy Winehouse's Valerie on WMNF. Actually, tomorrow night. They'll be there tomorrow night. The Runarounds on WMNF Tampa.

are. Watch it. You go.

Love the Hammond organ at the end. That's the Fuzz Tones 80s band out of, now I'm blanking on where they're from, but that was Strychnine that you heard. And ahead of that, Kathleen Edwards, Back to Me, a little throwback song for her. I'd love to say now that she is a local musician, but she's really quite national. Ahead of that, The Runarounds giving us Valerie. Nancy C., thanks for tuning in and listening to WMNF Tampa. You can always reach out to us here by emailing dj@wmnf.org or send a text message to 813-433-0885. Coming up next, we've got new music by Modest Mouse. Third Side of the Moon is the third single from Modest Mouse, eighth studio album, An Eraser and a Maze. The lyrics have a focus on friends who have passed on, addressing the passing of Modest Mouse drummer, the only other constant member in the band, Jeremy Green, along with the death of close friend and indie musician Sam Jane of Love as Laughter. Both of those gentlemen passing way too young from health complications. New music now by Modest Mouse on WMNF, Third Side of the Moon, right here for you.

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That's XTC from their 1992 release, Non Such Then She Appeared. And we appear right back here with you on the Traffic Jam on WMNF Tampa Listener Supported Community Radio. I'm your host, Nancy C. We've got a couple more hours here together. Coming up next is new music by Death Cab for Cutie. Their new album is titled I Built You a Tower. Ben Gibbard, lead singer of the band, was talking about some of the songs in this album are quite contemplative. And he said, I went through a divorce, and I'll just leave it at that. Anyone who's gone through a divorce or a separation understands how painful it can be. And for me, I felt like I kept coming back around to this theme of, I wanted to write about it entirely from my perspective. I wanted to write about what I was feeling and what my quiet evenings and mornings or whatever were about. Here he is with Pep Talk on WMNF Tampa.

Martha Reeves and the Vandellas, Nowhere to Run, ahead of that Frank Black gave us I Burn Today from Honeycomb, his release that came out in 2005. Of course, you know him better probably as one of the members of the Pixies. Coming up next, we've got Faye Roy. They actually, quite a boon. I'm very excited for Zach Hogan. He got to score this film with his great kind of surf vibes that he maintains. He grew up on the beach, and so the band's music has this psychedelic surf undertone. The new EP, The Lights Come On, came out a few weeks ago, and from that we're going to hear Warm Water on WMNF Tampa, local band.

0: Kevin Parker, a.k.a. Tame Impala, will be at Benchmark International Arena. Used to be Amelie, now it's Benchmark. And that happens on July 9th, along with Joe. Chris is in to bring us the news, and then after the news, we'll hear from Alex G.
1: Thanks, Nancy, and good afternoon. I'm Chris Young with the WMNF News headlines at 4:30, excuse me. Detainees at an immigration detention center in the Florida Everglades known as Alligator Alcatraz have been transferred to other facilities, the U.S. Department of Homeland Security said, citing concerns related to the hurricane season. Conditions at South Florida Detention Center have been praised by President Donald Trump, but harshly criticized by lawyers, families, and human rights groups who have persistently denounced the mistreatment of detainees. DHS did not say how many detainees were transferred or where they were taken, nor did it say whether the facility would close permanently or only temporarily. For the first time in St. Petersburg's history, voters will choose the U.S. Senator, Florida Governor, St. Petersburg Mayor, and City Council members on the same ballot. St. Pete Votes, the city's voting campaign, will partner with neighborhood associations, local organizations, and community leaders to share voter education materials and promote civic participation. Current St. Pete Mayor Ken Welsh recorded a video kicking off the campaign.
2: Please remember that Florida voting laws have changed recently, particularly regarding mail-in ballots. Take a moment today to check your registration status, confirm your polling location, and review these updated rules.
1: In 2021, Governor Ron DeSantis signed a bill requiring Florida voters to renew their vote-by-mail ballot request after each general election. According to the Florida Divisions of Elections website, Pinellas County has just over 601,000 registered voters. The deadline to apply for the primary election is July 20th. Early voting is between August 8th through 16th, with Election Day on the 18th. The deadline for the general election is October 5th, with early voting running from October 19th through November 1st, with Election Day on November 3rd. Tropical Storm Arthur is not expected to directly impact Florida. However, this will not stop additional moisture from the Gulf to move into the state. Meteorologist Audrey Shirley from the Florida Public Radio Emergency Network says the panhandle may receive the brunt of the rainfall from the system.
3: That's right. We are not expecting West Central Florida to see much of an impact from this storm besides gusty winds and possible rain showers. However, East Central and South Florida may see some scattered thunderstorms from now throughout Friday evening. Stronger storms may produce between 1 to 4 inches of rainfall, which could impact traveling plans.
1: Audrey says localized flash flooding is possible in portions of East Central and South Florida between now and Friday morning, but the flooding threat decreases the rest of Friday. Luigi Mangione plans to assert a psychiatric defense at his state murder trial in the killing of UnitedHealthcare CEO Brian Thompson. Judge Gregory Caro said today that Mangione's lawyers have informed him they will try to show that he was suffering from extreme emotional disturbance at the time of the occurrence. By asserting a psychiatric defense, Mangione would effectively be admitting that he killed Thompson, but did so because of mitigating circumstances. If a jury finds that Mangione was emotionally disturbed at the time of the killing, it could convict him of manslaughter instead of murder, meaning he'd be sentenced to less time in prison. On Tuesday, Pasco County Commissioners held a public hearing on a proposal to temporarily pause large-scale data center projects. WMNF's Daria Miranova reports a final vote will come next month.
4: It was the first of two scheduled public meetings to discuss development of artificial intelligence data centers in Pasco County. For almost 2 hours, residents voiced their concerns about water use, noise, health impacts, wildlife hazards, and e-waste, all related to the data facility construction, large or small. Marilyn Halloran, president of the Pasco Charter of the Democratic Environmental Caucus of Florida, supports a proposed 12-month moratorium.
5: Hyperscale data centers take up lots of land, lots of electricity, lots of water. They are noisy. They're just bad. We don't want anybody to have one of those in their backyard.
4: Pasco County will use that year to conduct research on the effect of data facilities. Another resident, a 20-year-old Jose Freitas, who's running for the Florida State House of Representatives, District 56 believes that large-scale data centers may have alternative motives.
6: In my opinion, that's used to collect people's data, privacy, things that should be constitutionally protected.
4: After hearing all public concerns, the Board of County Commissioners agreed that the definition of a data center needs clarification. The second meeting and vote will take place on July 14th in Dade City. For WMNF News, I'm Daria Miranova in Newport Richey.
1: Tonight will be partly cloudy with a low around 80. Tomorrow we'll have a 20% chance of showers and thunderstorms after 3 p.m. Otherwise, it'll be mostly sunny and hot with a high near 95. 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

Well, this June and every June, WMNF is celebrating Pride Month, and I don't know what just happened. I think it stopped, and then it decided it had 9 more seconds to play. That's weird. Anyhow, it's Pride Month, and we are going to be hearing from bookending 2 Pride artists with Michael Kiwanuka in the middle, starting out with Ruthie Foster and her fabulous song, Rainbow, on WMNF Tampa.

the raw vocals of Adrian Lenker of Big Thief. That's not on WMNF. Michael Kiwanuka gave us Cold Little Heart. And coming up next, we've got American Aquarium. BJ Barham of American Aquarium says, all my records are yearbooks. 20 years from now, I'll pull them down off the shelf and remember exactly who I was when I wrote them. Set for release on June 28th, the album New Ways to Lose kicks off with History Repeats Itself, a pointed lament of our current social political landscape. Here's American Aquarium on 88.5 WMNF Tampa.

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Florida has a long and troubling history of voter disenfranchisement, and investigative reporter Daniel Rivero has spent years uncovering it. 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

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NPR News coming up next, and another hour of music on the other side.

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one version. 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It is the Traffic Jam with Nancy C. Spending our last hour together here. Interpol announced their new album, This Mirror Weighs a Ton. Their first in 4 years will be released on August 28th. And from that, we'll hear See Out Loud, new Interpol on WMNF.

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And she's leaving now, 'cause I just heard the slamming of the door.

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God's sakes.

And that is the last dinner party with This Is The Killer speaking. Ahead of that, I got a shout out. Wayne really enjoyed hearing the end of Cake, Ruby, Don't Take Your Love to Town. And we started out with brand new music by Interpol. And by the way, Cake are coming to the area. They're going to be at the Bay Care Sound on October 23rd over in Clearwater. Coming up next, we have new music by Kevin Morby. I am so loving his new record. On his song 100,000, he said, I grew up in Oklahoma City, Tulsa, and Kansas City. The military would come to my high school, and a lot of kids that I went to school with would end up going into the Marines or signing up for the military. You see a lot of it in movies too. The Midwestern kid that seems kind of out of sorts signs up to do this thing, and it turns into something much more intense than they imagined. So the song is just depicting my idea of small town America and a lot of these towns you pass on the highway but never turn into. 100,000 by Kevin Morby on WMNF from his new release, Little Wide Open.

0: You've been listening to local music by Katara. They're going to be at Crowbar tomorrow night in Ybor City, along with Fast Preacher and Antrobanks. Chris is going to bring us five more minutes of news, and then after the news, we'll hear from Nora Jones covering Wilco.
1: Thanks, Nancy, and good afternoon. I'm Chris Young with the WMNF News headlines at 5:30. On Tuesday, the Board of Pasco County Commissioners held a public hearing in Newport Richey on a proposal to temporarily pause large-scale AI data center development. A proposed 12-month moratorium on data centers would give the county time to research their impacts. In a packed meeting room, nearly 30 residents and community advocates said they do not want data centers of any size built in Pasco County. They raised concerns about water use, noise, and environmental and health impacts. One of them was Marilyn Holleran, president of the Pasco Charter of the Democratic Environmental Caucus of Florida.
2: We don't want anybody to have one of those in their backyard. So this moratorium proposes 1 year for the county to do studies on what the effects of these data centers would be. So we're here in support of that.
1: It was the first of two scheduled meetings to discuss the development of artificial intelligence data centers in Pasco County. The second hearing and vote will take place on July 14th in Dade City. For the first time in St. Petersburg history, voters will choose the U.S. Senator, Florida Governor, St. Petersburg Mayor, and City Council members on the same ballot. There's a revived campaign from the city to get people to vote. The city of St. Petersburg first launched the St. Pete Votes campaign 2 years ago to encourage voter registration and participation. Through the campaign, the city partners with neighborhood associations, local organizations, and community leaders to share voting information at recreation centers, libraries, and community events. Current St. Pete Mayor Ken Welsh recorded a video kicking off the campaign.
3: As we celebrate 250 years of American democracy, let's honor those who came before us by continuing their work in making our voices heard.
1: Welsh is running against former Governor Charlie Crist for the mayoral spot this year. He's also running against former Shore Acres Neighborhood Civic Association President Kevin Batdorf, former St. Petersburg Fire Chief Jim Large, and nonprofit leader Maria Scruggs. The primary election is August 18th and the general election November 3rd. A record number of travelers are expected to hit Florida roads and crowd airports during the Independence Day holiday period, even with gas prices across the state higher than a year ago. The AAA Auto Club projects 4.62 million Floridians will travel at least 50 miles for the holiday period, a 1% increase over last year. Even with recent declines, gas prices continue to be elevated when compared to the past couple of years. AAA spokesman Mark Jenkins says, people looking to save money may take shorter vacations than in the past at destinations closer to home.
4: Travel costs are higher than last year. Vacations, though, are one category where consumers are still willing to spend the money. Because for many families, traveling for Independence Day is more than just a trip. It's a tradition.
1: Of the Florida travelers, 4.08 million are expected to do all their traveling by car. Air travel was expected to be down slightly, while there is an increased demand for cruise ship travel. Three of the top 10 national travel destinations for the 4th of July week are in Florida. Detainees at an immigration detention center in the Florida Everglades known as Alligator Alcatraz have been transferred to other facilities. The U.S. Department of Homeland Security said, citing concerns related to the hurricane season. Conditions at the South Florida Detention Center have been praised by President Donald Trump, but harshly criticized by lawyers, families, and human rights groups who have persistently denounced the mistreatment of detainees. DHS did not say how many detainees were transferred or where they were taken, nor did it say whether the facility would close permanently or only temporarily. During a March event at Florida International University, students stood up in silent protest of the school's agreement with federal immigration officials. As WLRN's Danny Rivera reports, that silent protest is now at the center of a free speech battle.
5: During a March 13th event with FIU President Jeanette Nunez and baseball star Alex Rodriguez, students stood up and unveiled t-shirts that said, "Ice off FIU." They stood silently for a few minutes and then left. Seven of those students are facing a disciplinary hearing this week for allegedly violating a school policy that bans so-called expressive activities indoors.
6: They're saying you are not allowed to exercise your First Amendment. You're not allowed to express yourself inside a university building.
5: Adam Saper is a staff attorney with the Community Justice Project, which is representing the students pro bono. And he says there's a long history of incidents like these being declared unconstitutional because the school admits the silent protest was not disruptive.
6: Dissent is clearly what is being targeted and criminalized here.
5: Student Katya Tripathi is one of the students facing charges.
7: I just feel really disappointed and as if my own free speech is being restricted because of my opinions on what FIU has been doing.
5: FIU did not respond to a request for comment. I'm Danny Rivero in Miami.
1: Tonight will be partly cloudy with a low around 80. Tomorrow we'll have a 20% chance of showers and thunderstorms after 3 p.m. Otherwise, it'll be mostly sunny and hot with a high near 95. 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

it's Jalen and Gonda and the Doctrine of Love. Ahead of that, we heard from Toots and the Maytals, along with Ken Booth. And that was and Marsha Griffiths on Reggae Got Soul. It's from the True Love album that Toots and the Maytals released back in 2004. Lots of covers of that song, but that's the one we chose. And so next, coming up next, I've got a ticket giveaway. I have one pair of tickets to Empire of the Suns. And band will be playing at the Mid-Florida Amphitheater on Thursday, September 17th in Tampa with Polo and Pan and Midnight Generation. If you are the fourth caller to 813-239-9663, you will win the pair of tickets if you haven't won anything from us in the last 90 days. This is Empire of the Sun, Walking on a Dream.

That's Joy Crooks with Feet Don't Fail Me Now. And Chris is the winner of the tickets. He's going to go see Empire of the Sun on WMNF. Coming up next, we've got Chuck Prophet, who's coming back to town with a band. His wife, Stephanie, and another band member are going

with him. And that show is on August 13th at Skipper's Smokehouse. Doors are going to be at 7. Tickets, show time at 8. Music at 8. And tickets are 30 in advance and 35 day of the show. 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
1: 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And then lots of great music happens after that as well. We've got after the Sound Safari is Step Outside. And then Isha's going to bring you Latinx to take you up to midnight. I'll be back tomorrow morning, actually, filling in for Katarina, who broke her foot. But I'll be in from 6 to 9 a.m., bring you lots more great music on WMNF Tampa.

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4: 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I'm D.W. 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Hey, I think we have a good show for you. I hope every week we have a good show for you. We have something from Josh DeCosta. How about Hook Like Helen? This is Saint Cecilia we played for you last week. This is the band from Costa Rica. This is called New Sensation right here on Studio B.

That's 21 Pilots' Drag Path, and now we have Hooked Like Helen. Is that right, Tara? Yep, she's giving me the nod. This is Hooked Like Helen, Genevieve. This is brand new from them right here on Studio B.

Studio B, you're in the alternative music program, served up SoCal style. I'm Dave W. Phillips, your host. That was Temples. They're from Kettering, England, and they have a new album coming out in June called Bliss, and Vendetta is going to be on it. That happens to be the radio edit. Prior to that, we had Hook Like Helen, the new one from them called Genevieve, and we had 21 Pilots' Drag Path, and we started the show and the set off with the Saint Cecilia out of Costa Rica and their new song called New Sensation. If you'd like to get a hold of us, send us an email at DaveWPhillips@att.net. You can find us on Facebook, and you can send a message to a radio station. Just make sure you put Dave W. Phillips or Studio B in the subject matter. They'll get it to us. We'll give you a shout out for doing so because we appreciate you taking the time and letting us know that you're listening. We appreciate our listeners. That's what keeps us going right here at Studio B. We're going to move into the next set. We have Josh DaCosta and his new song coming up in this next set. Let's start it off with our friend from Southern California here. It is Halo Kitsch, American Medicine, right here on Studio B.

Excellent. That is Bike Routes Delicate, and that is the radio edit. Now we have Josh DaCosta, and he has been, well, he's been in a couple of bands, mostly in New York, and now he's kicking around LA, and this is his new song called Proving Me Right, right here on Studio B.

Yep, it's my turn. This is Studio B, your indie alternative music program served up SoCal style. I'm D.W. Phillips, your host. That was Temper City, Self-Aware. That's pretty good. We also had Josh DaCosta, like that one, Proving Me Right. Also, Bike Routes, Delicate, the radio edit. And we started this set off with our friend Halo Kitsch, American Medicine. We want to say hi to some of our friends, Rosa, Cheryl, Lauren, and Parnell. They have like these music, listening parties. And they listen to us on WXDR 99.1 FM in New Orleans, Louisiana. I don't know how they get these inside information. We will keep you abreast of what's going on over there. Also, we want to say hi to Stan. He is our late night owl. He listens to us on WMNF 88.5 FM on the HD4 channel in Tampa, Florida. And I think that includes St. Petersburg. We appreciate you all for chiming in and sending emails. We appreciate it. And we will look into Stan's request. Let's move into the next set. We have something from Social Distortion, which we've been playing. We like them a lot. In fact, they are a fantastic band. But we're going to start it off with Slumming with the Saints. This is called True Intent. What is your intent? This is Studio B.

That's More Time from Elephant Kind. And now we have Social Distortion. This is their song called Born to Kill. And this is off of their latest release, which that doesn't happen that often. It's like, I don't know, 6, 8, 10 years before they release another album. So everybody enjoys it when they get it. Here it is, Social Distortion, Born to Kill, right here on Studio B.

WDLB, your indie alternative music programs for Bips Hotel Style. I'm Dave W. Phillips, your host. That was Hudson Rubin, Hey Hey What You Say. We also had Social Distortion, Born to Kill, Elephant Kind, More Time. And we started this set off with True Intent from Slumming with the Saints. We're going to keep moving because I've been told I don't have a lot of time here. So let's keep it moving. This is Peter Frampton, Lions at the Gate. This is brand new from him right here on Studio B.

That's cherry picking from poor Bambi, and our time here in the studio is up. They want to use the studio for, I don't know, some other purpose. We want to thank you all for listening. Hope you've had a good time. Think of this as the educational hour. How's that? We're going to go out with a bang. We're going to leave you with The Pretty Reckless When I Wake Up. I hope you wake up. We'll see you next week. Thanks for listening. Bye.

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And you are listening to It's the Music, a hand-curated musical journey across genres and decades. DJ Jimmy, your very grateful host today, and thank you so much for tuning in. Thank you so much for your outpouring of generosity last week during our WMNF Summer Fun Drive. You know, without you, none of this is possible, and I wouldn't be here without you. So, thank you. We started with Nathaniel Rateliff and the Night Sweats. That is off his self-titled album. And, of course, was called Thank You. On this afternoon's show, it's new music from Jules and the Rollers, Cutworms, Morgan Nagler, Snail Mail, and more. We'll have classics from Talking Heads, Stereo MCs, The Sundays, Steve Earle, he's coming into town tonight. More on that later. And our Thursday live set features Todd Rundgren and ZZ Top. And I'll be giving away a pair of tickets to see Big Sandy and the Flyright Boys, along with Rocket 88. That show is going to be at Skipper's Smokehouse this Saturday night. So stick around if you'd like to see that show. Let's start with music from Lucy Dacus, her new release. This one's called Planting Tomatoes.

88.5 WMNF with Talking Heads. That was from Talking Heads 77 and Uh-Oh, Love Comes to Town. Prior to that, new music from Lucy Dacus and Planting Tomatoes. 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

88.5 WMNF with Emmylou Harris. And you can never tell, c'est la vie, a Chuck Berry classic. Before that, from Austin, Texas, we had Stella and the Very Messed with Everywhere, cover of the great Fleetwood Mac song. And we started things out with the Rat Boys and Anywhere. 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

141 on 88.5 WMNF and new music from the Cutworms. That was a long weekend. Hey, weekend long or short, it is almost here, folks. We are on the downside of Thursday. Prior to that, we had Mary Gaucher with Drag Queens in Limousines. She is a fantastic singer-songwriter, has written songs for just about everybody. We started things with Arlo Parks, the latest from her, and Get Go as we celebrate Pride Month here at WMNF. Well, I hope you are getting going wherever you are going. Thank you for tuning in this afternoon. Always a pleasure to do the show each and every week for you. If you need a little motivation, maybe step it up a bit. Robert Birch of the Stereo MCs was born this day in 1981. 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
1: 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Well, we heard from Tori Amos and Sweet Dreams. She's going to be at Ruth Eckert Hall Friday, July 10th. And before that, Stereo MCs with Step It Up. I hope that got you moving. Happy birthday to singer Robert Birch from that band. Well, here's a cool band called Jules and the Rollers. They are a rising all-women's four-piece glam rock and kind of garage grunge powerhouse band, self-described, based in Los Angeles. Well, this one is called I Don't Know You on It's the Music with DJ Jimmy.

Iguanas with Oye Isabel. Before that, new music from Jules and the Rollers and I Don't Know You. Well, I do know you, and I am so happy you tuned in this afternoon. Coming up in the next hour, we've got our Thursday live set. It's going to feature Todd Rundgren. He is appearing at the Billheimer Capitol Theater on June 25th and 26th. It's going to be a hit show. You've got two opportunities to see that. Then, after Todd, ZZ Top, as we celebrate the birthday of drummer Frank Beard. He turned 77 today. And I will also have a chance to win those Big Sandy tickets. He's appearing with Rocket 88 this Saturday night at Skipper's Smokehouse. So stay tuned. This is WMNF Tampa, 88.5 FM and WMNF.org. NPR News is next. We'll see you on the other side.

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1: 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Each week we feature a live mini concert called Thursday Live, and it's two or three artists that may or may not have played together. I don't think these two ever played together. First up, we have Todd Rundgren with Open My Eyes, and he is coming to the Bellheimer Capitol Theater for two nights, June 25th and 26th, bringing his all-hit show. And then ZZ Top with Jesus Just Left Chicago as we celebrate drummer Frank Beard's birthday today. Crank it up!

ZZ Top and Jesus Just Left Chicago. That was live from around the world. Prior to that, Todd Rundgren with Open My Eyes live in 2008. And Todd is coming to the Billheimer Capitol Theater June 25th and 26th for his All Hits show. Hey, if you have a suggestion for a future live set, you can text the DJ at 813-433-0885 or email dj@wmnf.org before the end of the show at 3 o'clock. Well, we are wrapping up our summer fun drive. 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I would really, really, really appreciate it. Well, up next, new music from Snail Mail. It is the indie rock solo project of Lindsay Erin Jordan. She first performed as Snail Mail at the age of 15. But first, here's Where the Story Ends by the Sundays.

DJ Jimmy back with you on It's the Music and Snail Mail. That was new music from Lindsay Jordan. Prior to that, the Sundays. And here's where the story ends. Not quite the end of the show. Got about a half an hour left. 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What do you say we hear something off of Death Cab for Cutie's new album, I Built You a Tower? This one is called Punching the Flowers.

Florida has a long and troubling history of voter disenfranchisement, and investigative reporter Daniel Rivero has spent years uncovering it. 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

Jimmy back with you on It's the Music with Courtney Barnett. And that was One Thing at a Time. That's the latest from her. Proud of that. Lucinda Williams and Everything is Broken off of her Bob Dylan cover album. She's put out quite a few cover albums in the past. And started things with the latest from Death Cab for Cutie and Punching the Flowers. Well, I've got those Big Sandy tickets to give away. I tell you what, when you hear the promo for the Big Sandy show at Skipper's, be the first caller, 813-239-9663. Again, when you hear the promo play for Big Sandy and the Flyrite Boys, be the first caller, 813-239-9663. Well, in the meantime, how about a shout out to birthday boy Joseph D. Nicola, born today in 1940. We're talking about Joey D. of Joey D. and the Starlighters. He is a longtime Clearwater resident, still out there doing it. Hey, let's get up and do the peppermint twist in his honor. 80.5 WMNF.

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Doors at 7. Don't miss it. 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

DJ Jimmy back with you and Trombone Shorty. And come back for that big Sandy and his Fly Right Boys out of California with If You Only Knew. And congratulations to Ed Sandage. He is going to see that show along with Rocket 88 this Saturday at Skipper's Smokehouse. Still time to get your tickets at WMNF.org. We'll see you there. Coming up, the All Souls edition of Traffic Jam featuring Jim Bannon today, along with award-winning local headlines from Chris Young, followed by Dorm Room at 6, and of course at 8, cool Aunt Cindy and Gen X Redux. I'll tell you, one place I would love to be tonight but just can't get there is the Billheimer Capitol Theater with the legendary Steve Earle. He's appearing tonight. Let's listen to a cut from him. And then some new music from Morgan Nadler, 88.5 WMNF.

Earth, Wind, and Fire. That's the way of the world. Prior to that, new music from Morgan Nagler, and that was Grassoline. That keeps her going. We started things with Steve Earle and Guitar Town again. He is at the Capitol Theater in Clearwater tonight, if you are lucky enough to have tickets. 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Shout out to Ron from Lakeland, Ed, Doug, Ann, Nancy, Terry, and DD. Jim Bannon and the All Souls edition of Traffic Jam is next after NPR News. 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
2: He is a two-time national haiku champion. He plays second with Team New Jeru in 2023. 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
3: For Joe, the second grade field trip to the planetarium. And y'all, I would never forget how hard it was for me to spell the word friend correctly as a kid. I would always switch the I and the E. And I remember my second grade teacher, Miss Santos. She told me, John, I always comes first. When we were young, midnight dragged itself across our bodies, the godless sky like black satin, the stars spread out like diamonds, the night draped in decadence. And how hard we worked at being unproductive, living for the nights that took years off our lives, we, the brightest hour of the night, sought sustenance in substances, this weightlessness, the drop of our throats, a tiny sphere to disappear our fears, this personal planet dissolving into this oblivion, this black hole, and us the worst best friends, oxymorons, oxycodone, our new oxygen, all this open air. We lived for the acoustics, a friendship you could sing in. And the moon, it hung bereft, watching us like an audience at our execution. What gravity, how shooting stars can turn to shooting tar, how dealers will move from the corner to the counter, but then back to the corner. My thoughts, this wretched orbit, because who needs hope when there's heroin? Who looks for a hero when they're the villain? This dreary delirium with blood clots and parking lots, lying to you all the while, continuing to get high with you as your car fills up with smoke. I choke on every word building up in my throat like resin. How I should have said something. Thought you resilient, dreamt you endless. So what does that say about me? Trying to make pleasure and happiness mean the same thing. Trying to swallow sorrow and still make it to tomorrow, and I may not know who I am, but I know who I haven't been. And I'm so sorry. And y'all, some nights I can still hear Miss Santos's voice, right? John, it's easy, she'd say. The word friend. The last three letters are E-N-D, so just remember the phrase. Friends, to the end.
1: 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And we open up tonight's show with a poem by John Berg titled Second Grade Field Trip to the Planetarium. If you want to get the actual visual experience to go with that, then make sure you hop on over to YouTube and just look up John Berg. And speaking of visual experience, shout out to everyone out there who is putting in the work and the hard labor to provide venues and safe spaces for art to be live. Florida just wrapped up Southern Fried, and I'm so excited. While I was unable to attend, I've been reading and following via social media. Thank goodness for technology. I've been able to follow a lot of the feedback, the results, the reviews, and it definitely sounds like it was one for the books. I look forward to our co-host, D-Rod DePoe. Shout out to him to provide more insight, expanded insight into that. Excuse me. in the interim, though, I want to encourage you all to make sure you hop on over to WMNF.org, follow the playlist tonight, and also remember that tonight's show, as always, will be available in the archives about 15 minutes after the show wraps up, so you can listen to the entire replay in addition to getting the name and the title of the tracks that you heard tonight and the poems that you heard tonight. And I hope personally that you feel inspired, you know, inspired to write. And even if writing isn't your thing, whatever you like to create, I hope you feel motivated to do that, you know. And then also with it being Self-Care Sunday, I can't let you all go into the next track without being a broken record and reminding everyone listening to make sure you refill your cup. That's very important. I feel like so many of us take an empty cup for granted, thinking that we can go on, we can still, you know, insist and press upon ourselves to still give and give and give, but the math doesn't work that way, you know. And then also, you know, it's a corny saying, but it's so true. Comparison really is the thief of joy. So don't compare your self-care routine to what someone else is doing, you know. So whatever works for you to, how can I say, to put you back into balance mentally, physically, emotionally, spiritually, do that. And do it repeatedly so that your cup stays full all the way until the overflow. You don't want to be halfway because almost doesn't count. You don't even want to be to the top. You want to be in the overflow, because if you're giving, then you really should operate from the overflow if you're giving, you know. And so just remember, it's not selfish to want to take care of yourself. So that being said, we're going to go ahead and dive into our next track of the evening. You are tuned into Poetry Is on WMNF Tampa, WMNF.org.

was at a college graduation, in which the professor speaking said to everyone with a stern face, hold your applause until the end. Last year, he almost discouraged us to use our hands. If you want to acknowledge your friend, just simply stand. The year before that, he said, find your family and friends in the crowd and just point them out. Now, his reasoning behind limiting our celebrations was, this is not a soccer goal or a touchdown. This is a dignified memory, ladies and gentlemen, boys and girls. We have to keep our dignity. I'm sorry. If you're the last hope in your family to get a degree, nobody is thinking about dignity. Dignity is on vacation. See, statistics tried to add their say-so, but I didn't have to listen to what they say, so I didn't. But I guess in his circle, that wheel was fortunate, but for others that were counted out before counted in, counted out before I could count to 10, but now they have to retally those stats because I made it through. I am sorry. Dignity ain't here right now. You better leave a message. See, when you're the only one who shows up that day to tell yourself congratulations, screaming your own name, and everyone is staring in your face like, who do you think you are? You tell them, I am the class of the future, and I talk to dignity tomorrow. See, I didn't invest 5 years for a moment of dignity. I didn't pour all-nighters for a moment of dignity. This poem is my dignity. So when I'm done, I expect you to clap like you lost your mind. This is what my undignified class of the future, Bachelor of Arts 2.65 GPA, never should have made it, but I made it, dignity looks like. If I want to moonwalk across the stage just to walk back and say I walked twice, I will. Because this is my moment, not yours. I clipped my fingernails just right for that handshake and been practicing my 7 steps across the stage since enrollment. Step one, having enough confidence in myself that I can even attempt secondary education. Though odds weren't in my favor, I did those odds a favor. Step two, step three, remember everyone and everything that doubted or hindered my hopes for it happening. Step four, step five, forgetting everyone and everything that doubted or hindered my hopes for it happening. Step six, I don't care if they flag me for excessive celebration. I'm gonna clap my hands, I'm gonna stomp my feet, I'm gonna burn it all the way till I get to my seat. Step seven, shake hands and walk away like I got an arm worth a million, like my name is Brady or Manning, but Brady nor Manning or Manning, this moment is mine and it is not for sharing. I put my signature on the stage while y'all were still reading the program. I cashed my diploma in for 5 years. 144 credits, 70,000, and Sally Mays, there is nothing that you can tell me. This is solo, this is D. Milo, this is all by myself. So if they told you, but they told me, you can stand to your feet, or we can have a big dignity party right now, because when I'm done, I expect you to clap like you lost your mind. Unless, of course, you are too dignified to do so.

If a tree falls in the forest and no one is there to hear it go boom, is there any need for anybody in the room to move? If a leaf falls off of the side of a black mountain, and when they pull out the head of words for me, they give me a concept like synesthesia, what should I do with the concept of words they just gave me? What I think I'll do is I'll talk about the place that I walked around today. Today I walked around Leaf for the first time in my life, and please forgive me if I've been looking a little odd. It's just everybody here seems a little happy. It seems like a safe space. It seems so safe that I saw the colors flashing in the skyline when they had different pieces of lights going up. I see there's lights decorating everything. A safe space is a place where you can let down all of your guards. Not everybody was born in a place like this. I wonder if you all take this place as sacred. I wonder if you believe this place to be as holy as I can feel vibrating, as everybody has their shoes off walking, as brothers, as sisters, hand in hand. Ain't this the place? I mean, didn't we all break bread? Don't breaking bread just feel like passing a meal? Don't a meal just feel like empty stomachs not being hungry anymore? You know, the ones that were starving for connection and love with somebody. I wonder if a tree falls in the woods. No, I wonder that if a leaf falls off of the side of a black mountain, will the people actually feel the vibration of somebody dying? Do you know this place probably saves people lives? Do you know this place is saving my life right now? Do you know what people actually do to do poetry? I drove 6.5 hours just to be here to say words for people that I hope to be a part of a festival that I didn't even understand. And you know what that feels like? It feels like actually seeing a room full of people listening and connecting. A slam poem is a poem that actually makes everybody feel something. And so if we're going to part of the synesthesia that got pulled out of the head of that concept, what just happened for me is I felt it, I've seen it. It smells like brotherly love in here. We smelled that food. It smelled like popcorn outside early. I don't know if you got any. It smelled like so many different food trucks. It smelled like a potluck of love. It smelled like my legs got tired from walking up that hill to the main stage. I should have took another part by the massage place, but don't that feel like love? Like a chiropractor snapping you back together when you came into a place and you was all out of place, but ain't that synesthesia? But ain't synesthesia just like a safe place? But ain't a safe place just a place where you can finally let down all your guards and actually smile at people? So again, if I did look a little funny earlier, forgive me, because I'm not used to letting my guards down. I'm so used to fighting all the time. Synesthesia is the definition of the word, meaning you can see color or do things. That means you can taste things. Like when it rains outside, it tastes like wet pennies. That's the example from the actual workshop that Ayanna Florence does. I'm always trying to be better, because sometimes, I don't know about you, but I really even still don't feel like enough. But thank God that I got here. Thank God that I hit this stage just like a leaf falling off of a black mountain. Thank God that I got here. Thank God that I could feel, see, taste the love in the air. Thank God that I could feel every bit of the love in this place vibrating in my bones. Thank you for opening the doors of Leaf and making a place for me. It felt like I was falling, but y'all gave me a safe place to actually rest. And I have never felt this before in my life.

0: They say it wasn't meant for me. The cages, the raids, the babies rocked to sleep by fluorescent light with no mother's hum to soothe them. No blankets, no toothbrushes, just paperwork and the echo of policy ricocheting off concrete. But I heard it loud, sharp as sirens slicing through Sunday dinners, the kind that once got interrupted by cross burnings and curfews, by the chokehold of Jim Crow laws dressed in separate but equal. History as a way of doubling back, even when our mother tongues are different, even when the targets shift and the headlines change their dialect. No whisper, no veil, just bigotry in a business suit, signing executive orders like death certificates, calling it security, call it serenity, calling it everything but what it was, state-sanctioned terror wrapped in the chill of nationalism and the smug grin of a podium. I don't have to bleed their fag to feel the frostbite. Don't need to trace my lineage through border towns or holding cells to know that this storm doesn't check skin tone before it swallows a home hole. You ever seen a father weep with his hands zip tied behind him? Ever watch a toddler's face pressed against the plexiglass of American justice? They said they broke the law. They knew the risk, but laws do not make morality, and neither does your silence. Silence is ice. It builds quiet and patient under every footstep we refuse to take. Hypothermia sets in, slow and deliberate. The sinister ice wraps itself around your empathy, calluses your humanity until even your red veins turn blue. Our veins look blue, but cut us, and we all bleed red. Funny how illusion runs just beneath the surface. Some veins, though, they pulse green, bloated with greed, privilege thick in their bloodstream, pumping denial like oxygen, while the rest of us gasp for breath beneath their boots. And still, it thickens with every "that's not my issue" until the weight of indifference breaks the surface clean through. Meanwhile, the water remembers. It carries the voices we tried to drown. Maria, who hasn't seen her son in 9 months. Abdul, who prayed for refuge and got a cage. The ones who came running with hope in their throats and found handcuffs at the border instead. Still, their chants echo across asphalt and generations. Si se puede. No justice, no peace. Different tongues, same fire, different battles, same boots on our necks. Marches braided like rivers flowing in opposite languages, but still spilling towards the same dream. This country's spine has always been cold. Ask the wind that once whipped through auction blocks. Ask the sweat still soaked in the soil of southern fields. This ain't new. This just filmed in HD now. And what is water but memory in motion? These laws, they run downstream. They seep into pipes we all drink from, freeze over like hell itself, caught frostbite, brittle with neglect. And when compassion isn't kept warm, everything bursts. The metal splits, the truth floods out, and still we pretend not to taste the rust. And yes, I may not look like the ones being hunted, not today anyways, but don't get it twisted. I am not untouched. When justice cracks, we all flood. And if ice gets its way, we will be frozen in place, motionless beneath decree and doctrine, unable to outrun the treacherous grasp of tyranny's frostbitten hand. And though today the current may not carry my name, it still pulls at the edges of my humanity, still reshapes the land beneath me with every frozen decree that melts into someone else's mourning. And I refuse to let my comfort be a dam that drowns anyone else's cries.
1: In 1973 in Washington, D.C., my father attended Duke Ellington. For those who don't know, that's the School of the Arts. I guess my father's where I got my creative genes from. He danced. He would pivot and shuffle on stage. He act. He could play any character at the drop of a hat. Shoot, he could even sing and move a whole audience. Ironically, even after I was born, my father used to dance his way around accountability. He would pivot and shuffle out of taking me to Chuck E. Cheese. He would one, two step on my feeling, slide to the left, right out the front door, and he would do all of this in the name of love. Wow. His acting skills were on point. He'd act like a dad, but that was just one of his many characters. His favorite monologue was Invisible Man. And Lord knows, on my birthday, that was his favorite role to play because he was an invisible man. Sometimes he would get locked up and play inmate, and that was the only way I could visit the man. He She'd sing songs and excuses to my mother, serenading her into how he's not coming to pick me up. He'd rather play the role of a coward than to actually show up for the casting call. My father was a high school dropout, so it made sense he drops out of his child's life. An actor turned to prisoner, no wonder he can't get right. But see, pain made a poet out of this child, and your absence become the stages that I now perform on. And perseverance made a parent, and fear of failure made a father. And now I know how to maneuver my way through love. I write my own scripts even when the lead role didn't show. I find celebrations in my own reflections and curtain calls in the mirrors of my mother's embracing. So I guess my father did teach me something. My father taught me, though, not in lessons, but in silence. And talent without truth is just rehearsal. And art without heart is just acting. And producers only produce. They don't make decisions on the final cut. And now when I show up for my sons, I don't shuffle around the truth. I don't pivot around pain. I turn poems into power. I acknowledge my traumas and I appreciate them. And I let it be known that even in my father's vanishing act, I became his standing ovation poem.
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3: I'm disconnecting myself from the matrix. I no longer want to be a part of this fakeness of fraudulent fallacies and facades where phony people front like your friends, but in the end, they pray for your demise. You know these guys, they smile in your face. All the while I want to take your place, the backstabbers that be where you act, to see where you grind, to try to steal your shine, but they can't do it like me. They can't get it like mine. I'm designed from a mold that's broken, cut from a different cloth. These copies try to do it like me, but I do it like I'm a boss. Yes, I'm original with authentic material. Lines of design come from a mind manifested from a miracle. And haters, I have no fear of you. Don't like you and don't care for you, because this is not a competition. This is more like an exhibition of the inner workings of one's heart, soul, and mind. Sometimes I ask myself, what am I writing for? Because I find myself getting pinned against other people that push pens on paper, like-minded but not like me. You see, my goal and vision for this art form is different. I see spoken word in huge venues with large stages where people come for the word which will inspire them and leave them in amazement. Yet we really pack intimate venues with small stages where poets bare their souls and expose their rib cages. It's like if a tree falls in the forest, doesn't make a sound, no one's around to hear it. It's going to take unity and perseverance for spoken word to grow. This is what I'm writing for. This is worth fighting for. So when you see us on the road, this is what we're riding for. This is why I live, and yes, this is worth dying for. If you don't believe me, ask 25 to Life, Tavis Brunson, Quiet Chaos, Lady Tess, and the homie Will Bell, because all the way up to their demise, they kept it real. This is for my spoken word warriors that do this for the love, that come through and represented every spoken word show and club, that come to do a feature for a place to stay or something to eat. They might sell a chapbook, t-shirt, wristband, or CD. They don't sell it for the money, because when you purchase a poet's product, it's like you get a piece of that poet's. But why is it poets don't get paid for the poetry they produce? It takes hard work and dedication to scribe scripts for the edification of man, woman, and child. Meanwhile, coons get cast for shucking and jiving. I know full-time poets that's barely surviving. Something's got to change where we can reach our potential and attain our goals, maintain our integrity, and still keep our souls. That's that piece.
4: All right. Buzzy Calhoun, ladies and gentlemen.
5: Hey, y'all. Hey, and we are back. This is your Lady Lyrical Tempest here at Poetry Is on WMNF Tampa, WMNF.org, home of spoken word soul and community conscious radio. And wow, we are officially 30 minutes into tonight's show. It goes by so quickly, but I really, really hope that you have enjoyed the first half of our segment. A lot of the poems that we selected for tonight's playlist are some of the poets and spoken word artists who performed either as an indie or as a team, or just went to support and attend the Southern Fried Regional Poetry Slam competition and event that happens every year in a different region, different city. So I know if you're a returning listener, then you've heard D-Rod, the poet, our poetry ambassador, talk about the event relentlessly, thankfully. And also, if you followed us online or follow him online, you've seen us sharing posts and promoting it, as well as other poets in the community doing the same thing. So again, shout out to everyone who had a hand in putting on a successful event. And that's also, that's not the only event that's happening here in Florida and everywhere. You know, there are lots of events happening all the time, in person, virtually, you know, poetry open mics, poetry readings, poetry celebrations, workshops, in-person workshops, virtual workshops. So just make sure you get out there, you know, or get online virtually, whichever platform or place it is. Definitely fill up these seats. For those of you who are doing this professionally, I always highly encourage people to continue to work on their craft, to help strengthen their voice and to help improve. I'm really big, like, in a business sense of continuous improvement, and I translate that into the personal sense and spiritual sense as well, because there's always going to be room to grow, always going to be room to improve. So definitely make sure you have some writing workshops on your to-do list this year. We are halfway into our year, so not that we're not only halfway into tonight's show, but we're also halfway into the year. So that's another perfect segue for me to talk about SMART goals. You know, we mentioned that earlier this year. And I know it sounds like a boring topic, you know, but it's so important because we need goals in life, not just professional, but personal goals as well. Something to work towards to help help us, you know, like, we all want to be somewhere. We all want to be somebody. We all want to get somewhere. In order to do that, there are things that separate us from who we are today versus who we want to be come December 31st, 2026 or January 1st, 2027. You know what I mean? So there's a lot of things that go into that. Consistency, discipline, proper planning, strategy, execution, all of those things. Again, it may sound boring, but I'm telling you, the version you want to be 6 months from now is going to thank you for the sacrifice, which I like to look at as an investment. You'll thank yourself for the investment and for investing in yourself, for investing in your dreams, for investing in your goals. Is it going to be easy? No, never. But if it were easy, everybody would be doing it, right? Right. All right. So make sure you go ahead and follow Poetrias. We are on Facebook and Instagram. Also, make sure you follow us on TikTok. We are there now as well. So that's a new platform for us. And again, we're also still on YouTube as well, growing as well. So thank you and shout out to everybody who has been following us, who has been hitting us up with messages. And for everyone, because we have been receiving it and we have been trying to respond to the messages. So if we haven't gotten to you yet, bear with us. But thank you to everyone who's been providing flyers and letting us know about events happening in the community, in person and online. We really appreciate that, because we have been trying to reshare them and trying to get them out to the community. So please continue to do that. If you know of any shows, especially any that we haven't shouted out, please let us know. Jump in our DMs on Facebook, Instagram, TikTok, anywhere we are, and just let us know so we can help get the word out. We definitely want to promote the shows. We want to help bridge the gap between the shows and the poets and the audience and the community. All right, we're going to go ahead and dive into our next track of this evening, where we are officially kicking off the second part of tonight's show. Again, remember to follow us on social media. Remember to pull out a paper or a pen as well. You know, if you feel inspired, you know, paper, pen, tablet, electronically, like, whatever you like to write, you know, write on, please make sure, get that out, write what inspires you, you know, and who knows, you may come out with a poem by the end of it, or something that you want to submit to, if not our station, or you may want to take it to an open mic in your community or online. You may want to submit to a literary journal. And since I'm on that topic, because we don't talk about this enough, I know we talk about the performance side of poetry, but I highly, highly, highly want to encourage those of you, if you're not familiar with that side, consider giving it a try. Consider going that route of trying to get your work in print. There are hundreds of thousands of literary journals and publications and magazines, like every university, every college, community, state, every educational system has one at the academic level. And then you have a lot of private publications as well. You have a lot of local independent publishers, just like you have local independent bookstores. So for those of you, in my last segue, I promise, but this is important in terms of publishing. But for those of you who already have books out, there are a lot of independent bookstores out there, as well as their main libraries, you know. So don't be afraid to pitch your book to the libraries and also for if you're on the appropriate platforms where libraries can get to you. But especially for independent bookstores, don't be afraid to contact them. Don't be afraid to sell yourself to see if they will carry your books. You will be surprised by the responses, especially from the small businesses. All right, so 2026, put yourself out there. All right, we're going to dive back into our next track this evening. You are tuned into Poetry Is on WMNF Tampa, WMNF.org.
6: I read a story once about an inquisitive man who went to the Museum of Natural History. He marveled at all of the once living things he saw before him, but completely missed the elephant in the room. And isn't that so like us? Obsessing over minor details while completely missing the obvious? My sister was 15 when she became the elephant in the room. So clear that she was invisible till her stomach had to be turned inside out with charcoal, vomiting the gray of her depression and self-hate. Her thick skin filled with tally marks of all the time she tried to let the daylight out of her body. Her pain eclipsed the sun. We stood in the shade and didn't realize we took her light, took her condition lightly, but you never know the real size of an elephant till it's sitting on your chest. Heavy, like text messages that my sister's organs are shutting down. Can't catch her breath, life evacuating her body. Emergency Baker Act with a full bottle of pills. She reminded us that she was still living, even though she wanted to die. We looked back, saw the elephant's tracks all over her, and wondered how we missed it. She slept her days away, befriended razor blades, and rarely ate. We thought it was typical teenage antics, but it turns out the elephant was trying to alert us to its presence. We missed it. I missed it. I became the inquisitive man. Only a spectator to my sister's existence, but not an active participant. She told me she was becoming origami. I thought she was folding into something beautiful. I watched as she folded into herself and never reappeared. She broke her body like communion, then fed me the pieces. I had no idea she was trying to become holy, a sacrifice with no resurrection. She took tomorrow, ended it today, left me holding yesterday in my arms, praying for more time. Have you ever been to a funeral for someone who almost died? People pay admission for that agony but won't admit that they missed the warning signs. We can't continue to be blind to what's in front of us, or we'll be sitting on graveyards of elephants, obsessing over headstones with names of loved ones we thought we knew. So clear that they're invisible.

I was trying to write a poem about what it's like to be a teacher, but I was having problems with some of the words. Like, how do you fit, before entering school, your child needs their shots with, he had a shotgun. And my world revolves around my students with, he also had a revolver. Every student deserves to get an A, but I want to avoid the A in AR-15. Like, what if I change it for another vowel, like an E or an O, but then I get ER and OR, both leading to hospitalization, basically the same thing. What if I change it for a U? Then I get UR-15, but I can't say UR-15 because it's more correct to say you were 15. He was only 15. She was only 16. My daughter just turned 17. Her brother just started high school, but school ended too soon for students whose lives ended too soon. Last year, 10 in Texas, 17 in Florida, and I was taught that we should never refer to our students like they're just numbers. I'll be honest. I hate taking attendance every morning to see who's there, but I would loathe to take attendance in the afternoon to see who was left. It was the end of a school year, and I should have been cleaning my classroom instead of assessing it. Basically taking a shot in the dark to hope that my students don't get shot in the light. It was the end of a school year, and I was trying to reflect on those last few school days. But instead, I was sitting at school, dazed, looking at pictures of students who look just like mine. Because which one of us hasn't taught a selfie taker, or a drama queen, a musician, an athlete, a Kara, a Joaquin, a Kimberly? You know, we end schooling with a commencement exercise. That means that we end with a new beginning, but it seems we're always beginning after another ending. My own students graduated just like a few months ago. I wonder if they accomplished something or if they just escaped in time. I wonder if they'll feel guilty when they get together with their classmates to say, we survived high school, because they did. I was trying to write a poem about what it's like to be a teacher while lawmakers want to make me one of their deputies. Give a loaded weapon to the kind of people that have trouble loading paper into the copy machine. I've asked for years to get technology in my classroom. You're going to give me a pistol tomorrow. I carry the burdens of my students from behind my desk. I don't need the burden of a handgun in my drawer. If you're going to give us a weapon, make it a better one. Like a high caliber semi-automatic cell phone that'll call a counselor, a social worker, and a parent in quick succession. Or maybe some time to be our ammunition because our students need more than an occasional bump stock of attention. Dear lawmaker, you attempt to safeguard students from disease by requiring that they have their shots. You are inept at safeguarding our students from getting shot. I'm educating voters. You're suppressing them. I'm listening to the next generation. You're literally letting their voices die. Each time one of them passes, it means that you once again have failed. Dear lawmakers, suggesting to us that we as teachers carry guns says that you think we aren't doing enough. We're doing our part. Y'all ain't...

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1: Hit like a man. Let them know you're a man. Put all your power behind that fist. You're the ruler of this land. And as the sand falls through the hourglass, I hope this love lasts and all the pain surpasses. I'm tired of the lashes, bruises I tell others are rashes. Oh, the sunglasses cover the eye, but baby, my lip. I told my mama I stumbled and tripped. She thinks I'm clumsy or take too many sips of the wine, which inclines me to feel fine. Eases the humiliation of how you beat my behind now. See, I know you're under pressure from work in the world, but please watch how you hit me in front of our little girl. She doesn't understand this abuse her father feeds. There's no believable excuse. The truth in my eyes, she reads. In her eyes, I see disappointment and confusion. She shed tears over the broken limbs and severe contusions. I want our family, so I choose not to leave. Tired of being thrown like a rag doll by my sleeve. Sick by the situation, so I constantly heave. I can't make her believe this is love I receive. It's a hard pill to swallow. With this program, I just can't follow. I'm starting to believe your heart is hollow or full of hate. Hoping it will get better, so I wait. Praying stupidity isn't an inheritable trait. For I don't want our daughter to live a life of cover-ups and cries. Standing before a judge, giving feeble alibis. Loving a man so much she loses herself. Hating herself so much she gives a damn about her health. For who wants to live just to suffer? Pain is inevitable. It only makes you tougher. But see, suffering is optional, and I've made my choice. For my little girl, I'm her hero, her example, and her voice. I will not allow her future to be a replay of my existence. I had to break free from this jail in my life sentence. I tried to go quietly, but you slapped me in my face, kicked me in my stomach, ripped my dress, and out my mouth you slapped the taste. As I got up from the floor, I stared you in your eyes and realized the burning hell brewing on the inside. Knowing there could be no place that I could run or hide, my only escape would be your utter demise. I can't hit like a man, and I hate to pull a trigger, but let your life...

0: How long has it been? The isolation, the closing in? Would you say days, weeks, maybe months? What if I told you our numbers have been off by a long shot? Because I can't remember the last time I didn't catch us all looking down. How long has it been now? We, staring at the screens, divided always by glass. What if I told you this is not the first time we started wearing masks? Our lives so heavily filtered, as if revealing our true selves is a virus we dare not catch. My God, we have gotten so good at being detached, planning for tomorrows and tomorrows after that. Social distancing is a concept we have always known. We just called it by a different name, called it work, called it busyness, called it not enough hours in the day. What if I told you this is not the first time we have sheltered in place, on the street, on the plane, on the subway, noise-canceling headphones pressed so deep into our ears. But now I wonder, what good is noise-canceling when the streets are quiet? So many moments squandered like breath, so many memories that never became, taken from us like a gift we never deserved. How much have we missed? The times we could have shook hands or hugged or kissed. Let us always remember this. When the shelves at the grocery store were as empty as our hearts, when the loneliness closed in like the house we are forced to stay, let us always remember this. These days, when the tomorrows come and we have nowhere to be. These days, when the steps felt heavy, the walk up the driveway to drop off groceries at our parents' front porch, watching them wave goodbye from behind the window. Let us always remember this, so when the gates reopen, we can burst through the door like the last day of school, run quickly to those people, our arms reaching past that 6 feet gap, and make a promise to never let go. I know, I can't wait for the day I can see you all once more, to cherish every step I take towards the microphone, and feel your love more presently than I've ever felt it before. Once more to the poets, to the performers, dreaming of the open road, yearning to again fill theaters with laughter. Once more to the teachers, running their hands along the empty desks, the chalk dust settling for far too long now. To the students, trying so hard to get through this somehow, wishing they spent more time looking up from their books. Once more to the restaurants, to the cooks, sobbing in their empty kitchens, waiting for the day to set the tables again. Once more to the hospitals and the first responders, working the shifts that won't seem to end, the weariness of healing us from a distance, hidden behind their masks. But I promise, with all that I have, we will be back. We will remove those masks and show the world our smiles. We will reach out and beg to stay in that embrace for a little while. We will be back, stepping out from behind that glass, and we will cry and we will laugh once more, once more, once more.
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3: Hey, y'all. Hey, and we are back here at Poetry Is. This is your Lady Lyrical Tempest, and...
4: And this is your roving reporter, D-Rod, the poet, a.k.a. your poetry ambassador. And first and foremost, we want to say thank you to each and every person who called in, logged on, and donated during our fund drive. We want to say thank you for helping Poetry Is reach our goal this year. And Lyrical Tempest, I'm always telling you how amazing your playlists are. And today, you are in rare form.
3: Thank you, D-Rod. I appreciate it. So how's it going?
4: Okay, so Wally would be here. He could attest

0: poetry is, or poetry festivals, or Southern Fried is just a collective of hippies lighting incense and walking around in sandals. No, but it is definitely, definitely a lot of energy that happens within these events and spaces. So, like a lot of people, I am definitely feeling feeling all the feelings and thinking about all the myriad of different poems and artists and stuff that I had a chance to listen to and hear this year at Southern Fried. It was an amazing event. Shout out to the city of Orlando, and in particular, OPS, Orlando Poetry Slam. In particular, we want to definitely thank Blue Bailey, who was the head for the event. Sean Welcome, who transitioned out as the former Poet Laureate for Orlando. Kamara has now transitioned in as the new Poet Laureate for Orlando. But Sean Welcome was heavily involved in putting this event together. Ray Jimenez, Arjun Bala, and a host of other local artists. So there was a lot of local artists who came together to help put together Southern Fried over the past 2 years for all the poets that came out, and it was absolutely amazing. If you guys have been paying attention to the show, the last poet that you just heard, that was Asia Sampson. Asia Sampson had a return to Southern Fried, y'all, with the team Burn Beautiful out of the Panhandle, but it is... what's the area in the Panhandle that starts with a P? I'm trying to remember it.
1: Pensacola.
0: Pensacola. Thank you so much. My New Yorkness is showing. I apologize. Pensacola. They made a return back to Southern Fried. It was amazing. And also, Asia was celebrated with a Lifetime Achievement Award for his many years, not just with Southern Fried, but in the poetry community and as an artist as a whole, as a teaching artist, and doing so many things for so many people as well. It was just an amazing artist. Dub Dupree. Shout out to Dub Dupree, Carolina. Please, if I'm wrong, Dub, forgive me. I want to say North Carolina. Dub Dupree won Indies. And Dub is an amazing, amazing, amazing artist. And one thing that he did, so I put this out for my other artists out there. A little about a year ago, so ago, he was looking at all the poems that he would go and travel and compete with. And he said that he wanted to push himself to do new things. So he didn't scrap them all, but he put them on a shelf. He stopped using them in order to force himself to write new pieces. So sometimes we can get comfortable in what we have done and things that we've done that people have given us praises for. And because we want to keep that feeling, we keep going back to those same things and doing those same things over and over again. And not to say that there's anything wrong in that inherently, but you might be missing out on what is next for you by you wanting to stay comfortable in this feeling of this here and now.
1: Amen.
0: So I thought that was a very, very, very poignant thing that happened. And Charm City was the winner for the team competition this year. Charm City, and you guys should know, we've had the Slam Master and coach for Slam, for Charm City, Ken of Something, on for an interview with us. And please know that I'm going to get to every person's name on the team, because I don't want anyone to be left out. But off the top of my head, and the one that I know the most in particular because I dropped them off to the airport on Sunday morning, it was none other than Black Chakra out of Baltimore. They also did an amazing job. They're really amazing pieces all over.
1: Yes.
0: All over. I also want to give a shout out to Big Bailey, to Mel Bailey, who is a poet. Tamel is out of, I forgot what state he is, but Big Bailey is not just a lover of poetry coming out to check out the spots, but he loves to share it. And he's one of the most positive, reinforcing people and spirits that you guys will ever meet. And he does a great job of trying to put up and post lives of these Poetry Slam regionals and national events online so that people can see it. I do believe that

0: There are some videos that are still available. So if you guys go to, if you look up Southern Fried Poetry or Southern Fried Poetry Festival on Facebook and YouTube, there are video clips available, including Final Stage, which was absolutely amazing. Absolutely amazing. Again, shout out to everybody that came out. And listen, guys, for my local artists, shout out to all the Florida teams. Excuse me.
1: Yes.
0: Exit 36, Burn Beautiful, Grow House out of Tampa, of course. OPS representing Orlando, Breaking Bad, which represented out of Volusia County, but in particular this year was a conglomerate of Orlando and Jacksonville, a.k.a. Duval Poets, doing their thing. And everybody came out and showed there was definitely growth in a lot of the individuals. Cage Bird, who is a poet out of Jacksonville as well, was the winner of the Hip Hop Slam, which is one of the side events that they have at Southern Fried. It's not just the main competition, but they also have side events, LBGT events. They have the Erotic Open Mic. Shout out to Bo Ellis, who helped facilitate that. Nerd Slam, and that was put on by LJ, representing Black on Black Rhyme out of Carolina as well. I forgot what city in Carolina, because Carolina does have a lot of cities. But it was great. It was great seeing. I got a chance to see people that I met when I went to New York in January and in April. They came down and competed as part of the New Eurekan Slam team as well. It was really, really an amazing, amazing event. Oh, shout out to Ade Maria. Let me call him out by name. Habib Bello, Poetic Boy D. I'm forgetting your name right now, sister, but you know who I'm talking about, because every time I see you, you're featuring, and that's how I remember you more than anything else. Every time I go to New York, this sister is on a stage and she is featuring. Her artistry is just that prolific, and I'm going to make sure I get all of your names as well, so we can shout them out in the future as well. I'm going to do a follow-up video. It was really, really well. I look forward to, you know, maybe seeing if we can try and get something like this into the Tampa Bay area.
1: Yes.
0: So Tampa Bay can, again, have the opportunity to host and make it accessible for all of our listeners and supporters to see and experience.
1: We're down to 40 poetry. Seconds.
0: Mm-hmm. Performance poetry on the highest of levels. This was an amazing tournament, and I'm very, very thankful for it. So stay tuned. We're going to have clips and links and stuff for people online and interviews with competitors. So thank you guys so much.
1: 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I want to encourage our listeners to catch the replay. Shout out to the listener who sent us the text message. Thank you. Please do go out to the workshop. We all encourage it. It's definitely worth it. And we will see y'all next Sunday. Make sure to follow us, and especially follow D-Rod the Poet on Facebook and especially Instagram.
0: Same back.

0: And good evening. It's 8:06 in the evening. I'm Tim Wright.
1: Scott Hopkins over here.
0: And it's amazing how well things work when you push the right buttons. Something I did not do this evening. But anyways, this is The Colors of Jazz. And first of all, I guess we owe you all a really big thank you for calling in your pledges last week here. It did make a difference there. And oh my goodness, we came up about 250 short of our $1,500 goal. And so if you could find it in your heart to go to WMNF.org and click on that red donate button, we'd certainly appreciate it. I have some music here from a listener called in a request here. I was talking with Tad, and he was talking to me about Bobby Lyle, a pianist. And the name is familiar, but the sound and so forth, I wasn't. But I got a chance to listen, and it was like, oh my goodness, this is a pleasant surprise. I've got two tunes that Tad had asked about. The first one was a definite request, and the other one was something he played a sample over the telephone from his Alexa speaker. And I'm not going to spoil the surprise. Let's go ahead and jump in with both feet and listen to Bobby Lyle's version of Poinciana.

0: And we just heard Bobby Lyle playing Poinciana from his Hands On album, 2013. And we opened the show. I made a mistake again. I pushed the wrong doggone button here. We opened the show with a tune called Swipe Right from Callum Au. And that's off of his new album called Sing Seven Seas. And this has just come out, I mean, just a couple of weeks ago. Callum Au, I learned about him through Lothar in Tübingen. He tipped me off. He's known about this gentleman for about 13 years. Trombone player, composer, arranger, orchestrator, really knows how to make magic with a big band. And tipped me off. It's like, hey, he's got a new album out. You want to go take a look. And there is a lot more to it than this. I picked this tune just because it starts off sounding kind of like Count Basie. And then goes off on its own different direction here, just swinging like crazy in that clarinet player.
1: We loved that, and so did DJ Bays. Nice to hear from you. Thanks for checking in with us.
0: Not to worry. I'm going to be playing more tracks off of this album. It's out there on Spotify, and you can buy yourself a copy through Bandcamp. And again, Callum Au, last name A-U, working out of London. And it's like, golly, pretty good stuff. I think I keep things moving here. I've got another Bobby Lyle for you from a tribute album he made to Jimmy Smith and Wes Montgomery. This is not quite so smooth. This is a little more straightforward. He knows what to do with a B3, and then we're going to follow that up with a little something from Michael Neff's Hard Bop Sextet.

0: Florida has a long and troubling history of voter disenfranchisement. 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
2: And that last tune we heard was Kickin' from Neff's Hard Bop Sextet off of the Kiss of Life album, recorded live. I think it was in St. Gallen. Not 100% sure. I can find that out anyways. There's some really good stuff on there. And the tune they're kicking is something that Neff himself composed. He's got a lot of original stuff, and it really sounds nice with that hard bop sextet. Prior to that, in the set, we listened to Bobby Lyle playing The Cat. That's off his The Way I Feel album, which was a tribute to the work that Wes Montgomery and Jimmy Smith had done together. You can reach us here at 239-9663. That's the studio line. 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Let me know if we're getting it right. You guys, I have got bushels and bushels of new music, more than I can shake a stick at, and I'll be at it for a while before I can get through it all. We got some new music here from Billy Childs. He's got a new album out that's just dropped within the last month. Triumvate is the name of the album, and it is really packed with some amazing stuff. So without further ado, let's jump into Whisper Not.

0: Triumvirate album, playing for us, Whisper Not. Thank you so much for tuning in to Colors of Jazz. It's a lot of fun coming out here on Sunday nights and sharing all kinds of really great jazz music with you.
1: Let me jump in a second.
2: You threaten to play a lot of things more. You can play a whole bunch more of that Billy Childs. That was one of the best trio piano things I've heard in a long time.
0: Well, his last album, I played the Living Daylights out of it, so I think we're going to try for the same thing again.
2: Yes, please.
0: It's packed full of all kinds of good stuff.
2: Yep.
0: And it's just one of those things. It's like, oh, there's great music, and we only got 2 hours each Sunday.
2: You heard it. He promised.
0: Hold me to it. Meanwhile, the Helen Sung Big Band has got a new album out there called Oracles, and that is also jam-packed with all kinds of good stuff. So let's treat you to something called Positively CT.

0: Joe Marcinek and his first album, Slink. This is your place for jazz, and we try it in all different colors. We had a nice call from Garrett up in Philadelphia, but he knew everybody here back in the day. And wanted to shout out for the Dozier School for Boys and the Okeechobee School for Boys. And there it is. Tad, I promised you I would look up where Bobby Lyle was from. He was from Memphis. And what else did you see about him, Tim?
1: His career started in 1973, working on or recording for Capitol Records, and he was with them for about three or four albums. Capitol Records gave up their jazz division, so that's where he ended up at loose ends for a while, but it looks like he was playing with a number of other musicians there, George Benson, and it looked like he picked up a deal. It was Atlantic signed him after hearing him play keyboards for Al Jarreau. This guy's been around.
0: Yep. All right. Well, my honey wanted to hear a song. And I don't think she's ever heard this one, but I think she's going to like it. This is from Ronnie Earl and the Broadcasters from their album called Grateful Heart, Blues and Ballads. And this is a magnificent piece called Ice Cream Man.

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2: The track we heard was, I think, a 1995 there and abouts album, out at the look, from Ronnie Earl and the Broadcasters. He's a spectacular blues player, but especially when he hooked up with this band, the Broadcasters, they did some amazing stuff. The album we heard is called Grateful Heart, Blues and Ballads, and the next one, The Color of Love, was just brilliant. The guest saxophone player on there is David Fathead Newman, and his tone is, well, you heard it, you know.
3: Trademark.
2: Ronnie Earl, a brilliant guitarist. And then the organ was Bruce Katz. Katz is still touring. He's got a tremendous trio. He plays the organ and electric piano, and also handles the bass, and with a great guitar player and drummer. Saw him in Sarasota a few years ago. He worked a lot with Butch Trucks and his side bands, aside from the Allman Brothers band. Great, great guy. So check out that. I'll need to get some of his music on the air soon as well. And that went out to my honey. Well, we did well last week. We always like to do better. We always like to help the station more, and pledge drives are a roller coaster. Some are better than others. This one was tough all the way around. 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And there's a donate now button. And if you're interested, our dear friend Philip Booth plays with Swan City Jazz Group and with Acme Jazz Garage, donated some CDs, we still have a few we'd like to put in your hands. For instance, if for a pledge of $50, if you were interested in this fabulous Bitches Brew-like album from Ghetto Love Sugar, The Uncertainty Principle, we could do that, or one of the Acme Jazz Garage things. So if you do want to pledge online, put down that that's what you're interested in, and we'll make sure it gets in your hands. $50 pledge for either one of those. Or if you want to get a paver for $1,000, knock yourself out. Whatever it is. Scott Hopkins and Tim Wright here at The Colors of Jazz. We're going to hear some new music now. Tim inspires me because he always has new stuff and I often don't. But this one's from a group called Your Brother's Keeper with Gary Bartz. And the album is called Where Rivers Meet. And this piece is called Cauldron. Brand new music.

I'm not familiar with this vocalist, but I like what I heard. Allison Limerick performing with Brooklyn Funk Essentials. This is a team that goes both ways. They play some heavy, heavy funk, some great, great soul stuff. And then they do that. The girl from Brooklyn Funk Essentials, The Girl from Outer Space was that new track from Black Butterfly. And we opened with Cauldron, a group called Your Brother's Keeper, plus Gary Bartz. The album's called Where Rivers Meet. Both of those new. There's a show tomorrow night in Sarasota I wanted to mention. There may still be a few tickets available if you're down that way and you know. Bassist Michael Ross and the remarkable Fred Johnson are performing with LaRue Nicholson on guitar and Bill Peterson on drums. The show is at it's a cabaret concert at the Florida Studio Theater, presented by the Jazz Club of Sarasota. It's their Monday night series. So if that interests you, go check that out. Michael Ross and Fred Johnson. What a pair. Amazing people. All right, another couple of new tracks. Highly unusual for me, but it's Tim's fault. This next one is from a group called Orchestra Jazz Deliria, L-E-I-R-I-A. Okay? The album's called Bridges, and this track features Kurt Elling. It's Where to Find It.

Nicholas Payton is a trumpet player and keyboard Hammond B3 player from New Orleans who's been at this for a long time. And he's hooked up with a fabulous jazz funk band who's on the jam band tour called Butcher Brown. There's a new album coming out. I'm trying to remember the name is A Supreme Blue. And it highlights Miles Davis 100 and all the music of Miles and Coltrane. That was Resolution from A Love Supreme. Mm. All Blues is also out, and also Pursuance from the Love Supreme album. Before that, new music from Orchestra Jazz Deliria with Kurt Elling, Where to Find It. Yes, indeed. Yeah, one last track. We'll hear music. Philip Booth, Lift Us. Again, we got CDs for a pledge of $50. Go to the website, pledge online. This is William Evans Piano, Michael Ross on bass, and Henry Page on drums.

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1: I want to thank Anthony Manzo back here on drums. He came out here with us kind of spontaneously. Because our other drummer has, he's come down with an addiction to legalized marijuana.

Thank you so much. Thank you. Thank you.

All right, ladies and gentlemen, it's polka time. This is my request. This is called Who Stole the Kishka? If you don't grab a partner, at least jump up and down, okay? So either grab a partner and do the polka or jump up and down. Polka music is great jumping music.

0: As I said earlier, this has finally gotten to be a really good time for me. Earlier this year, I was fortunate enough to sing for our new president. It was fun to see him sitting there singing along with me. I don't know if that'll ever happen again, at least not to me. But we've since recorded this song, and it is available for download only on iTunes, but we want to share it with you here this evening.
1: Ready to go? Really appreciate you all coming out tonight and coming out early to catch the early part of the show. It's going to be an amazing show all the way through, so you don't want to leave, because by the end you'll be exhausted. And you'll just be sitting out there. So don't forget, the dance floor is free. Mac likes to dance, so everybody wants to take Mac out in the chair here dancing. That'd be great. Hey, one question I get all the time is, who the hell are you? I see you everywhere. So my name's Ken Torvik. I'm just a volunteer at the radio station. I helped start the Suncoast Blues Society with Larry Lisk. Neither one of us are on the board anymore. They kicked our ass off. And I always find ways to get myself back involved so they can't just throw me out and get rid of me. So don't forget to stop back there at the Suncoast Blues Society booth. Grab a newsletter. It's free. We'll be having our 12th anniversary in June here at Skipper's. It's been great having the Blues Society here for 12 years, working with Skipper's, working with WMNF, and all the local bands. And I'm happy today because we're having all local bands here to showcase what we've got in our great area. We've got some great bands. You're going to be blown away today. So thanks for coming out. And thanks to WMNF, 88.5. And without that radio station, there'd be no blues shows, you know. Not many places in this country have a radio station playing that much blues for all of our blues lovers to get and check it out. So, and you get to hear these bands so we can show off what we have here locally. WMNF's got a raffle going on tonight. Bob's back there. They've got a crowd. They got a whole bunch of stuff. They're going to give away some Sapphire, the Upperty Blues Women with Julie Black. They're here April 10th. They've got tickets for that they're giving away. They got an MNF tribute for The Cure. Not sure we have that many Cure fans here, but that'll be fun. They're going to give away Tropical Heat Wave tickets. Tropical Heat Wave has Michael Burks playing some blues this year, along with Trombone Shorty, Chuck Prophet, Beau Soleil, the Vodka Knots, one of our great local bands. So there's some stuff they're giving away. So go on back there and buy some tickets for the raffle and enjoy it. So we're going to start it off here with a couple of good friends of the blues and the Blues Society. Got some great CDs. All the bands will have their CDs for sale back at the Blues Society booth. So please, everybody, give a warm welcome to Liz Pennock and Dr. Blues.
2: Thank you very much.
3: Oh, thank you.
2: And thanks to Ken Torvik. He's done a hell of a lot for the blues in Tampa Bay for many years. We all appreciate it very much.
3: Yes, we do.
2: And we're honored to be here with all these great local. We hate that word local because a lot of us play nationally and internationally too, but it's great that MNF is doing this for us, and we're glad to be here. And glad we got some rain last night.
3: Yeah. I hope the weather clears up a little bit today, but...
2: Anyway, I'm going to start out with one of my songs from our latest CD. The new CD is called Boogie Woogie Staircase. And we got some in the back with the beside the Suncoast Blues Society folks.

Those Estevan tapes are really paying off. That was tape number 5. Get to know your equipment. Anyway.

0: Thank y'all.
1: Gonna do one more for you, and then Blackfinger's gonna come out. It's been great. Thank you so much, everybody, for coming out tonight in the 5th annual Americana Fest. That's right. Hey, it's Josh. I know this guy. He's crazy. Watch out for him. He's got fiddle and stuff. It's nuts. Anyway, I need a beer. You know? Can you tell? Anyway, we're gonna end it off a little old song by Jimmy Reed, I believe. Am I right, Mark?
2: Jimmy Reed.
1: It's Jimmy Reed. Aerosmith did it. That's how I heard it.
3: Thanks to Ted and Skippers and WNMF for putting this together. We call ourselves Hindu Cowboys, so you don't have to. It's a little public service we provide. This song is called Second Time Around. Oh, where's my cape up?
0: Merci, all right. Merci. All right. Another new song from my latest record. It's called, in English, it's called You Make Me Laugh. In French, Tu me fais rire. Oh, those love relationships.

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Let's see how good these guys are. Can they do it? You do it manually. No, no, you cannot cheat. You cannot use pedals. You have to do it manually. Come on. Old-fashioned analog style. Let's just fade out. You can do it.

0: Thank you.
1: Thank you. Thank you. Thanks for all the good mojo. You guys are awesome. Thank you very much. All right, troops, come on back out here, guys. Let's make some noise on our way out of here. Let's break that noise ordinance. What do you want to hear? All right, I'm hearing several Falling in Love in Americas, and then we'll do Trailer Park in Heaven on the way out. All right. How many veterans do we have? Folks who've served in our armed forces. Yeah? All right. Thank you very much for serving our country. Give them an amen right now.
2: Amen.
1: That's right. Whatever your political leanings, you know, we support our troops, man. That's what it's about. And we're all here because of them. We'd be speaking German or... You hear Cousin Me?
3: Yeah, well,
1: maybe you are. And I'm happy for it, man. All right, here we go.
4: All right, you guys, you want to get them to come back? All right, well, first you have to promise you need to go buy one of their CDs at least. Amanda Shire's West Coast Cross Timbers is one of the best. And Rod's CDs are also excellent. So go back there and support independent artists. Buy their CDs, but let's get them back on stage, can we? Eh? For at least one more. Dave Alvin's still in his hotel. We don't know what he's doing there. So,
5: well, you asked for it. And I did this one on the radio WMNF for the very first time, and this will be the very first time for an audience. So believe it or not, my knees are sweating. Not that you cared, but... That's what you do sometimes. You get on stage and you say things that don't really make a lot of sense. All right.
6: 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It's about going to shows.

0: thank you, guys. I'd like to propose a toast. If everybody out there with a drink, just raise your glasses up real tall and high right here. And I'd like to say cheers to you guys supporting live music, WMNF, Suncoast Blues Society, and us. Cheers. And also live music again. Hey, this is a new song. It's not even, it's so new, it's not on our new record. It is that new, ladies and gentlemen. Me and Ed wrote it. Hope you like it.
1: Sorry, that was my bad.

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have just a few more for you. And we were wondering if we should play such a long set, but y'all have been so kind. So we really appreciate you listening. We thank you so much. And thank you, Randy, for, out of all the musical groups in the world, to ask us to be here. Really appreciate it so much. Thank you. And now we are really all going to be treated to an extra special song written by Mr. Eric Merrill here. It's called The Golden Ticket. It's on his record, The Western Star. And he was nice enough to let us put it on the Art of Virtue as well.

0: All right, you ready for this? All the diehards stuck around. They know what's coming. You know, in the finest blues jam tradition, they're trying to figure out what the hell to play now. Well, introduce all these guys on stage for you. That's Chuck Riley on bass. That's Aaron Fowler on the drums. T.C. Carr on the harp. Eddie Wright on guitar. Greg Polis on guitar. Damon Fowler on guitar. Liz Pettack on the piano. Give it up. Let's go.
1: Rumba C. G. G. G.
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5: 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Just a tad, man. About a notch or two. Just another notch. There we go, buddy. Thank you. I got it at full mast here.

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2: Thank you very much, everybody. We appreciate that. It's great to be out here today with everyone. And basically what you see up here right now is, depending on who you might ask, one half, three-fourths, or perhaps two-thirds of the old Realized Band that, if you're old like me, you realize the band used to play at the depot up the street here back in the early 70s and so forth. My backyard. Now we're to my backyard and those other great old Tampa joints.
3: I don't think anybody remembers that, Mr. McCook.
2: Hey, there's one.
3: We got one.
2: And this is Bob Leitner back here at the drums, everybody.
3: The spaceman on the tubs, Bob Leitner.
2: Our original drummer. Now, let's hear it for Steve Conley, everybody. Thank you.
3: And over here, all the way from Washington, D.C., Mr. J.T. McCook.

0: All right, let's get back to some blues. What do you think? And to help us do it, I want to introduce the president of the Suncoast Blues Society, Uncle George Willett.
1: Are we having fun yet? I got a couple quick announcements, and then I will give you the band. The first thing is we have just confirmed for our anniversary party this year, we're going to have Hubert Sumlin. That's going to be here at Skipper's on June 6th. And I want you all to be here because it's going to be fun. Also, stop back at our booth back in the corner there. 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Find out what's going on in the blues community. And then we got these guys. This is the band we sent up to Memphis for the IBC this year. We couldn't have been prouder. They're just freaking crazy. You're going to love them. Nervous Turkey!
2: Hey, could I get a bunch of organ in my monitor? Everything he does.
3: Oh, thank you, ladies and gentlemen. Thank you for keeping WMNF and the blues alive in Tampa Bay area. Thank you very much. I'd like to thank my family for coming out. Don't laugh too hard. That's all I can say. All right.
4: We'll start.
3: Whenever you guys are ready, yeah?

Ego, danse lave.

0: We do one more? Is that okay? You know what? It's midnight, so that means happy birthday to you. Happy birthday to you. Happy birthday, dear Joshua. Happy birthday to you. And you too, Joellen. You too. Happy birthday to you as well.
1: Happy birthday to Joshua and Joellen. We forgot to throw that in there. Come on.
0: So, we're very happy and honored to be the last band on the night this evening, and it's been incredible that you guys have stuck around the entire night. And it's been a great day of music, right? Like, holy shit.

0: What a fine surprise to see you all here this evening. Thank you for coming tonight. We appreciate it.
1: Thank you.
2: And I just want to clarify, I'm in complete support of those incredible men and women who are putting their lives on the line for our freedom. But it's just, our leaders that need to get with the program. Well, it's true. And that Robert Fisk guy that was talking today about having to constantly justify your reason when you go to war for ideological purposes, and there's just so many better things we could be spending our money on, like children and sort of things with a socialist sort of bend, like healthcare and sustainable agriculture.
3: Or you could just burn it all and not kill anybody. That'd be better too.
2: Just burn it all.
3: Yeah, I mean, at least. No, I'm serious. At least
2: burn,
3: you know,
2: what? Burn.
3: It's, at first, do no harm.
2: Right. Yeah, it's heavy stuff. But we have to focus on, at least I personally have to focus on, is the fact that as individuals, we really do have tremendous power with every dollar we spend, and not just that, but every thought we think. Like literally, the person walking down the street and what you think, that affects their lives, because we're all connected. We know it's a holistic world we live in. And this is just a little quick segue. That was really illustrated to me by the professors that I had when I attended St. Pete College, and whom are here tonight, Professor Bird, Professor Yackel, Professor Wiley, who, as well as my mother and Emily, a lot of teachers here who have devoted their lives to illustrating to young minds and all minds, because all of our minds are really young when you look at the big, grand, glacial scheme of things. There's just, you can't do anything without a

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And if you go to their website, foodroutes, R-O-U-T-E-S.org, you can put in your zip code, and up will come a list of everything near you, that businesses that support family farms, the family farms themselves, CSAs, which stands for... Right, I know, I'm a member. I just forgot what I meant. Community-supported agriculture. And it's cool. The Nashville CSA I'm in is at the Quaker Church, which is a sweet place to go and meditate. And anyhow, all right, so here's Plata, the end of the row. It's our last title track off our last record.

0: nice and slow. I liked it. It felt like Americana.
1: Okay, we're gonna do a song from Steve Connolly's latest album that he's got out. He's got some of those records for sale back there. Steve Connolly and the Lesser Gods. It's called Every Monster, and they've been playing it on the radio on WMNF, and we'd like to thank them for that. And this song is on there, and this is gonna be our last song tonight. It's called "It's Getting Crowded in Here." We'd like to thank you all for joining us tonight, and stick around for a lot of great more music.
2: It's called "I Ain't Got You." It goes like this. Dion.

0: night. Thank you. You rock.
1: We all set, Josh? All right. Hey, everybody.
2: Check, 1, 2.
1: I want to remind you that WMNF right now, if you're a listener, you already know this, they're on a fund drive going on right now. That whole station stays alive from people like you and me who donate money. And they'll keep playing the blues as long as we keep donating to our blues shows. They've got some sheets. You can actually pledge here at the front door tonight if you want to. Grab a form, fill it out, and pledge. If you love the blues, they've got Cheryl Mogul on Tuesday, on Monday, and Larry Lisk on Tuesday. They go from 2 to 4 in the afternoon. You might want to give some money to those shows to keep the blues alive on WMNF. Again, don't forget the raffle that WMNF's got going on. And visit the SBS booth back there and learn about our local blues society. Okay, now we've been doing these 30-minute sets, but now we're going to do one long 90-minute set, and it's going to blow your mind. This is going to blow your mind. I'm really happy. I worked so hard to get these three guys to come out and play for us tonight. Both of you know T.C. Carr. He's a legend in our area. Give it up for T.C. But none of you may not know Greg Polis and Jimmy Griswold. Greg here plays with the Venturas. He used to play with Freddie King for a year and a half before Freddie King died. Greg lives down in Sarasota. A lot of times he doesn't get up north of the bridge. So I'm really glad. He's got a brand new CD called Angels from Hazard that's just amazing. He's got T.C. on it. He's got Damon Fowler. Got a lot of local bands on it. It's a great CD. And Jimmy Griswold, Jimmy's been around playing this area for quite a while. He's got three outstanding CDs and one great live CD. And people just don't know about Jimmy. They need to know about Jimmy Griswold. So tonight we're going to get a chance to get a taste of these guys. And I think when it's all said and done, you're all going to be converted to this to these great bands. So first, let's give it up to Greg Polis.
2: Thank you very much. Thank you. It's good to be here. I've been waiting for this for a while.
3: So nice to be back here. One of those few places that feel like home for some reason.
4: Or someplace outside your home or something like that. Well, we're celebrating our 30th year together. That's a hell of a long time. So we'd like to thank all the lovely ladies here tonight. So this is a song that goes out for all of y'all. This is an old-time traditional song called La Femme qui joue aux cartes, which means the women who like to play cards and drink whiskey. What more can I say?

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0: Yeah, sounds good.
1: Thank you. 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I kind of sent it to him as a YouTube video last night.
2: So it's still a virtual song.
1: It's still a virtual song. I have never played it live. 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So we'll see what happens. 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

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Got a little technical difficulty. 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
1: Well, you're a long way from home, and you can't sleep at all. 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
1: 9 Volts, Takers, Radio Free, Carmela, and the Transmitters, Rich Whiteley Band. And we got more music to come. Yeah! Isn't that great? Man, this day is long. I'm tired. Anyway, we're gonna keep it going right now with one of my favorite bands, a good friend of mine, somebody who I got to know through the Americana Fest last year, and has really just become a good guy, just good friend of mine. And I love his band. They're called...
2: Shall we just rip into it? This is from our CD, Box of Ghosts, which is available right here. This is Rondo a la Turca, Polka!

0: Thank you. Thank you. We're going to change it up a little bit. Here's a tune by Kenny Burrell.
1: One. Kenny Burrell. It's a minor with a dominant 4 and 5. C. C minor, and the rest is dominant.

0: Thank you. You bet, honey. Who requested that? Oh, there she is. It's the hippest skinny women I've seen all night right there. Oh! Oh, yeah. Feeling it. Now, okay. How many of you, do I have any gospel music lovers here tonight? Cool. I wish we knew some. All right, we got time for one more. I want to take you out on this one. This is one of our... Three more? Okay. This is one of our favorites. We hope it's one of yours. It's one of your favorites, and we hope it's one of ours. One of those.
1: I didn't introduce this before. We're the 9 Volts from Cape Canaveral. Thank you guys for coming out. This next one's called Tube Driven Medicine.
2: That one's off the new record, which we have for sale in the back for only $10. The low, low price of $10. I'm going to play an older song now. This is one I wrote a while back.
3: Can you guys turn the acoustic guitar up on the monitors a little bit?
2: Yeah, just a little bit.
3: Can't hear it.
2: That's better. Thank you, Josh.
3: Much.

0: So, well, Rod's gonna tune, and while he does that, I'll tell you a story. Oh, you're done? Okay. Not a real story. I mean, it's a real story, but somebody gave me this country music CD, and I put it in the CD player, because that's what you do when you get a CD. And I was listening to it, and it was country music, and all it was happy love songs. And all I was thinking to myself the whole time was, that's not country music. Country music is about divorce and heartbreak and getting drunk and killing people. And there's not enough songs about killing people, especially not on that country CD. So I decided we could all save country music if we all sang a murder ballad or wrote one. And you could tell the good people of WMNF, and maybe they'll play yours for you too. They've been so kind to me. Happy murder ballad! And I'm gonna start this trend of rolling up our coat sleeves.
1: This is Paranoia and B-flat major.

0: Thanks so much.
1: We have CDs for sale, $5, t-shirts for $10. Please buy one. We got to get back to Lake Worth. And I'm going to Busch Gardens. I want to get one of those Juju Pops or I don't know.
2: I just want to.
1: All right. Hey, really, we're going to sing a song that's very serious now. So we know there's lots going on in the world here. So if you could just kind of listen to the words and take it in, okay?
3: Here's a song my brother David wrote. It never bothers me for someone to call me David, because that way I only have to work half as much. And he works twice too much, so I don't have to work at all. So we fixed this song up for him.

Amanda Shires, everybody. Thank you. All right. We're going to get the fun going now. Mr. T.C. Carr, please. You out there. All right. Give a hand for this cat, man. The numero uno harmonica player in my book. That's it. Anyway, here's a song I brought to TC once, and he was gracious enough to learn it. It's by an old Bobby Bland tune. 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

0: want to come out? 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Yeah! All right!
1: Yeah.
2: Real slow, man. 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Slowest song we know.
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3: This is WMNF Tampa. I'm Sean Canaan, and I am filling in this morning for Katarina. She'll be back in a few weeks, and I hope that you will enjoy the music until 9 o'clock this morning. 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Thanks to everyone who donated during our week-long membership drive that ended yesterday. 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Well, we just heard Death Cab for Cutie from their new album, and that was the tune Trapdoor. And coming up in just a minute is going to be Steely Dan, but first, the Marias and Biba Doobie with All I Did Was Dream of You on WMNF Tampa.

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2: 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We just heard Bodhisattva from Steely Dan from the Countdown to Ecstasy LP, and before that, a new song from Biba Doobie featuring the Marias, All I Did Was Dream of You. This is WMNF Tampa. I'm Sean Canaan. I'm filling in for Katarina again this week, and she will be back in a few weeks. We hope that you enjoy the music in the meantime, and we're going to be spinning tunes all the way up till 9 o'clock. Then, of course, at 9 o'clock is Democracy Now!, and then Surly Voices, and then the rest of our news and public affairs programming that ends at 106 this afternoon, because at 101 we're going to play The Scoop, which is 5 minutes of WMNF news headlines, and then we'll be back to the music again starting at 106 this afternoon. Speaking of headlines, we'll bring you headlines every hour this morning on the hour and on the half hour, NPR news at the top of the hour, and WMNF news hosted by Lisa Marzilli, our great volunteer. That's coming up in 9 minutes here on 88.5 FM WMNF Tampa. Well, in this set, we're going to hear some Santana and Becky G, but let's kick it off from a new album. War Child Records is a compilation here, and here's the tune Helicopters by Ezra Collective and Green Tea Pang on WMNF Tampa.

0: 2 LP. We heard the tune Helicopters by Ezra Collective and Green Tea Pang. Well, this is WMNF Tampa. Coming up after the news, we'll hear some Future Islands, some Bob Marley and the Wailers, and lots of great other music. But right now, joining me in the studio is WMNF volunteer anchor Lisa Marzilli. Good morning, Lisa.
1: Hey, boss. How are you doing?
0: I'm doing great. How are you?
1: I'm good.
0: So great to see you this morning, and thanks so much for coming in and volunteering for this great community radio station, WMNF.
1: It's a pleasure. Good morning. I'm Lisa Marzilli with the WMNF News headlines. It's 6:30. David Jolly, a Democratic candidate for Florida governor, announced officially yesterday that he has chosen Gwen Graham as his running mate. Graham is the daughter of the late Florida governor and U.S. Senator Bob Graham and a former Tallahassee congresswoman. She ran for Florida governor in 2018 but lost the Democratic primary to then Tallahassee Mayor Andrew Gillum, who then went on to lose to Governor Ron DeSantis. Graham also served as an assistant secretary of education during the Biden administration. Speaking at the Capitol yesterday, Jolly said he wanted a running mate with the skills to oversee the state.
2: This is a generational moment that requires generational leadership and requires the capabilities of someone who can serve in our lieutenant governor position, ready to serve the state.
1: Graham said the November election will be a choice between candidates who will listen to the voices of all Floridians or those who will play to the political extremes.
3: It is past time that we put all Floridians first in Tallahassee. The connection David and I have built is on the simple belief that public service and public servants should focus and deliver on improving people's lives.
1: The Republican Party of Florida quickly responded to the announcement by characterizing Jolly, a former Republican, as a political chameleon and Graham as a liberal nepotism baby. The Pinellas County Commission signed a proclamation declaring June as Faith and Family Month, and the timing has some wondering if the proclamation is a response to Pride Month. Every Pinellas County Commissioner signed the proclamation encouraging community members to be family-centered during the month of June. The organization behind the proclamation defines marriage as between one man and one woman and defines gender as changeless. Dr. Byron Green Collish is the president of St. Pete Pride, the state's biggest pride celebration, which takes place in Pinellas County.
4: What is the support that you have for supporting initiatives that are inclusive and expansive versus supporting initiatives that are going to be closed off and exclusive? By design, you are cutting out a large block of constituents.
1: Governor Ron DeSantis recently signed a proclamation declaring Faith and Family Month statewide. Florida's reputation as one of the most dangerous states in the nation for pedestrians and cyclists was confirmed in a study published this week by Smart Growth America and the National Complete Streets Coalition. The Florida Phoenix reports Dangerous by Design ranks the Sunshine State the fifth most dangerous in the nation, with 9 of the 27 deadliest metro areas in the country located right here. The Tampa Bay area ranks the 8th most dangerous metro area in the country and the most dangerous in Florida. According to the report, there were 3,726 pedestrian fatalities in Florida between 2020 and 2024. That's the third most in the nation behind California and Texas. You can read the full report online at smartgrowthamerica.org. The Gabber newspaper, located in downtown Gulfport, is no longer going down. In April, owner Kathy Silustri announced the Gabber was switching to a membership model and beginning an emergency fundraiser. The move came after years of working in deficit and a $70,000 debt from a previous lawsuit. Silustri says fundraising was the only way to keep local journalism alive.
5: While Pinellas County certainly isn't a news desert, I will tell you that the smaller cities we do cover feel like without us it is, because there just isn't the resources at any other paper to cover

0: what's happening at City Hall, those small ones.
1: The paper is more than halfway to its goal. Full disclosure, WMNF and the Gabber have a content sharing agreement. Safety Harbor leaders will vote Monday whether to move the city's Independence Day fireworks show to another location over concerns the event will be held close to protected nesting birds. The Tampa Bay Times reports local environmental advocates worry that loud fireworks booming over Safety Harbor City Park, which borders Alligator Lake, could cause rare protected birds nesting on the lake's islands to abandon those nests and leave chicks vulnerable to predators. City staff will propose that the event is moved to its usual venue at Waterfront Park in Safety Harbor. The event was moved to City Park this year because of several construction projects in and around Waterfront Park. In weather, it's going to be partly cloudy today with a high of 90 degrees and a 50% chance of scattered afternoon storms. Lows tonight will be in the upper 70s, and the same forecast is on tap for Friday. I'm Lisa Marzilli. It's 6:35, and you're listening to the Thursday Morning Show with Sean Canan on 88.5 FM and WMNF.org.

0: Florida has a long and troubling history of voter disenfranchisement. An investigative reporter, Daniel Rivero, has spent years uncovering it. Join us Wednesday, June 25th at the Commodore in Ybor City for Wavemakers Live, WMNF's quarterly speaker series. Daniel Rivero will discuss his award-winning book, Just Freedom, tracing Florida's decades-long battle over felon disenfranchisement, from Jim Crow to Amendment 4. 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That's Thursday, June 25th at 7:30. 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
1: 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It'll be a great night of information and community. Well, we just heard Hex Appeal. Speaking of community, a St. Petersburg band. They played at WMNF's Tropical Heat Wave a couple of months ago. That was their tune, Come My Way. Before that, Bob Marley and the Wailers brought us Time Will Tell from the Kaya LP, and a new album by Future Albums. That was the song Find Love. Coming up in the next set, we're going to hear some PJ Harvey, some John Prine, and let's kick it off with another tune from that Help 2 LP by War Child Records. This is Arctic Monkeys with Opening Night on WMNF Tampa.

border, there was this Indian tribe. They found two babies in the woods, white babies. One of them was named Elizabeth. She was the fairer of the two, while the smaller and more fragile one was named Marie. Having never seen white girls before, and living on the two lakes, known as the Twin Lakes, they named the larger and more beautiful lake, Lake Elizabeth. And thus the smaller lake that was hidden from the highway became known forever as

Many years later, I found myself talking to this girl who was standing there with her back turned to Lake Marie. The wind was blowing, especially through her hair. There was four Italian sausages cooking on the outdoor grill, and they was sizzling. Many years later, we found ourselves in Canada, trying to save our marriage and perhaps catch a few fish. But whatever came first, that night she fell asleep in my arms, humming the tune to Louie LeWhite.

were sharking. The necks were narking. 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In the parking lot by the forest preserve, the police had found two bodies. 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Their faces had been horribly disfigured by some sharp object. I saw it on the news, the TV news, in a black and white video. You know what blood looks like in a black and white video? Shadows. Shadows! That's what it looks like. All the love we share.

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1: This is WMNF Tampa. That was Lucy Dacus with the new tune Planting Tomatoes. Before the NPR News, we heard John Prine with Lake Marie, PJ Harvey with The Wind, and Arctic Monkeys and War Child Records from the new LP helped too with the song Opening Night. This is WMNF Tampa. I'm WMNF's news director, Sean Canaan. I'm filling in for Katarina this morning. She'll be back in just a few weeks. And we hope that you're enjoying the music. We're going to play music up till 9 o'clock when we hear WMNF's signature program from Pacifica, which is Democracy Now. We hope you enjoy all the programming here on WMNF. Kick back and enjoy the music on your commute to work or while you're making breakfast or getting, I was going to say kids ready for school, but not very many kids are in school right now. But so coming up in just a second, we're going to hear Patti Smith from her classic album Horses. Let's kick this set off, though, with a new song from the Claypool Lennon Delirium. This is WAP, What a Predicament, from Les Claypool and Sean Ono Lennon on WMNF Tampa.

0: Florida has a long and troubling history of voter disenfranchisement, and investigative reporter Daniel Rivero has spent years uncovering it. 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
1: 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And before that, we heard the Claypool Lennon Delirium with WAP. What a predicament. Thanks to St. Pete Fred. Thanks for calling Dave and Joe in Tarpon Springs. Thanks for reaching out about the show this morning. 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You can get in touch at dj@wmnf.org or text 813-433-0885. Later on in the show, we're going to give away a pair of tickets to this weekend's concert that WMNF is bringing to you at Skipper's. I'll tell you more about that. The Rockabilly Revival, it has Big Sandy and his Fly Right Boys. It has Rocket 88. 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Later in the show, probably next hour, we're going to give away tickets. So please stay tuned for that and enjoy the music. Before the WMNF news, we're going to hear Big Thief. And here's the Lemon Twigs with Look For Your Mind on WMNF Tampa.

0: Hey, this is Alejandro Escovedo, and I'm hanging out at Skipper's After Hours. And I'm going to just ask you to listen to 88.5 WMNF Tampa, Florida. It's the station that tells the truth and plays the truth. Peace.
1: Well, that was Big Thief with Simulation Swarm. And before that, we heard a new tune from the Lemon Twigs called Look for Your Mind. After the WMNF News headlines with Lisa Marzilli, we're going to hear a new song from Feeble Little Horse. And Katarina was excited when I told her I was going to play this tune. So I hope you stay tuned and I hope you like it. And joining me now is Lisa Marzilli.
2: We're waiting for some Led Zeppelin.
1: It probably is coming, I have to admit.
2: Thanks for that, Big Thief, anyway. Good morning, I'm Lisa Marzilli with the WMNF News headlines. It's 7:29. The University of Florida Board of Trustees have appointed Stuart Bell to serve as the school's 14th president. Yesterday's unanimous vote is the latest step in a volatile presidential search lasting 2 years and has already seen the State University System Board of Governors reject UF's previous choice for president in 2025. Before the vote, Board Chair Maury Hosani pushed back on conservative activists who've criticized UF's presidential search, calling out Bell.

0: Family Month. WMNF's Chris Young reports the proclamation has drawn criticism as June is widely recognized as Pride Month.
1: All Pinellas County commissioners signed the proclamation, encouraging community members to be family-centered in the month of June. The effort is part of a broader campaign from the organization Faith and Family Month to celebrate the, quote, biblical family unit. The campaign also defines marriage as between one man and one woman and defines gender as changeless. Dr. Byron Green Collish is the president of St. Pete Pride, the state's biggest pride celebration, which takes place in Pinellas County. He questioned the timing of the proclamation.
2: I wondered why, like, what's the purpose to identify June that is historically, since the 1969 riots at Stonewall, that we've recognized June as Pride Month? Why would we look to have faith and families in June? Like, why not another month if not designed to be a juxtaposition to Pride?
1: Commissioner Chris LaValla has denied the proclamation as a response to Pride Month. This week, Governor Ron DeSantis signed a proclamation declaring Faith and Family Month statewide. Chris Young, WMNF News.
0: A summer meal program funded by the U.S. Department of Agriculture and aimed at helping families in rural areas is back for the first time since the pandemic. Families fill out a form with each of their children's names, then receive a meal box with 7 days of breakfast and lunch inside. Spectrum News reports demand is high. On the program's opening day last week in Ruskin, the response was so overwhelming, the site ran out of food within the first few hours. While the program is through USDA, Hillsborough County Schools is helping distribute the food at the South County Career Center in Ruskin. Shani Hall, the general manager of Student Nutrition Services for Hillsborough Schools, said they started the event morning with 768 boxes, but cars had lined up early before they opened, and they ran out within a few hours, forcing them to close early. At the Ruskin site, the meal boxes are distributed every Wednesday starting at 8 a.m. Food is also available at school sites throughout Hillsborough County. For more information, go to summerbreakspot.org. WMNF's Juanita Hurtado Huefano reports the Gabber newspaper is undergoing staffing and operational changes.
3: Kathy Salustri and her husband have spent tens of thousands of dollars trying to prevent the Gabber from closing.
4: We're really trying not to make South Pinellas into another news desert. I know that we have a daily paper that covers the larger cities. They only really cover the smaller cities, though, when something happens. And a lot of times that's too late.
3: Part of the issue came from keeping up with inflation. Most times, the paper was working with deficits. Then, in 2024, a lawsuit left the Gabber with $70,000 in debt. In April, Salustri announced the Gabber will begin an emergency fundraiser and even seek donors who contribute monthly. They needed $160,000 in community support. But the goal went down in part because they lost a staff member and the position won't be refilled.
4: Because we did have some people who made some substantial one-time donations, we were able to pay off some large bills that we were paying every month. So what we need to make every month has decreased.
3: The goal is now $90,000, and the Gabber is more than halfway there. They'll be holding their last fundraising event this Saturday at the Blueberry Patch, including a concert by the Apple Butter Express. Full disclosure, WMNF and the Gabber have a content sharing agreement. For WMNF News, I'm Juanita Hurtado Huérfano.
0: In traffic, a multi-vehicle crash in Hillsborough County on U.S. 301 North at Broadway Avenue has the left lane blocked. In weather, it's going to be partly cloudy today with a high of 90 degrees and a 50% chance of scattered afternoon thunderstorms. Lows tonight will be in the upper 70s, and the same forecast is on tap for Friday. I'm Lisa Marzilli. 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
1: This is WMNF Tampa, and that was a brand new song from Elin Jewell, just released this week, the cover of The Doors' Soul Kitchen. Before that, we heard Parquet Courts with the song Tenderness, kicked off that set after the WMNF News headlines with Lisa Marzilli, by the band Feeble Little Horse with their new song Doorway. This is WMNF Tampa. I'm Sean Canaan, and you are listening to the Thursday morning show, normally hosted by Katarina. She'll be back in a couple of weeks. She's still recovering, and she'll be back and going strong very soon. We hope that you enjoy the music in the meantime. In the next set, we're going to hear a song by Soccer Mommy and this classic from the class.

That's Geese with El Pais de Cocaine. And we heard The National with Fake Empire before that. And Soccer Mommy with the stripped version of Driver kicked off that set with Spanish Bombs from London Calling by The Clash. This is WMNF Tampa. We're going to get 5 minutes of NPR News headlines in about 20 seconds. And coming up after the news is a song that you've heard before, but you've very likely never heard this version because until about a month ago, it was never released except on 8-track. So we'll hear that in just a moment. It's by Pink Floyd. You've heard the song. You may not have ever heard this guitar solo or this version.

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2: You know, you're hard hitting. All right. Yeah. You're rolling? Okay, here we go. Yeah. One.

The Decemberists with the June hymn from the 2011 release, The King is Dead. Laura Morling ahead of that with The Needle and the Damage Done, covering Neil Young superbly. Coming up next, in the summer of 2024, Aaron Dessner asked Kevin Morby to support the National at their London show in Crystal Palace Park. Shortly after that, Dessner, who was really on a hot streak having produced albums for Taylor Swift, Ed Sheeran, Gracie Abrams, reached out to Morby to say he'd love to produce his next album. They began recording at Aaron's Long Pond studio in Stuyvesant, New York in early 2025 and finished in September. Dessner plays multiple instruments all over Little Wide Open, and it's already on my Best of 2026 album. Here's Kevin Morby with Javelin on WMNF Tampa.

Chuck Prophet coming back to town. Very excited about that on August 13th. And benefit for WMNF. You could hear him on that song with his wife, Stephanie. She'll be there as well as another band member. Ticket information at WMNF.org. Tickets are $30 in advance, $35 at the door. Great price to see a great artist. Coming up next, we've got new music by Dovetail. Dovetail's a duo comprising Vassar students, Bryn Mershon, and Tampa native Naomi Sullins, with Naomi's dad, Roger Sullins, adding his guitar to the mix. Their single, It's Raining Here Too, was released to favorable reviews by Stereo Gum Music Magazine, and we're debuting it on WMNF today. Dovetail, It's Raining Here Too. 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

0: a proposal to temporarily pause large-scale data center projects. WMNF's Daria Miranova reports a final vote will come next month.
1: It was the first of two scheduled public meetings to discuss development of artificial intelligence data centers in Pasco County. For almost 2 hours, residents voiced their concerns about water use, noise, health impacts, wildlife hazards, and e-waste, all related to the data facility construction, large or small. Marilyn Halloran, president of the Pasco Charter of the Democratic Environmental Caucus of Florida, supports a proposed 12-month moratorium.
2: Hyperscale data centers take up lots of land, lots of electricity, lots of water. They are noisy. They're just bad. We don't want anybody to have one of those in their backyard.
1: Pasco County will use that year to conduct research on the effect of data facilities. Another resident, a 20-year-old Jose Freitas, who's running for the Florida State House of Representatives District 56, believes that large-scale data centers may have alternative motives.
3: In my opinion, that's used to collect people's data, privacy, things that should be constitutionally protected.
1: After hearing all public concerns, the Board of County Commissioners agreed that the definition of a data center needs clarification. The second meeting and vote will take place on July 14th in Dade City. For WMNF News, I'm Daria Miranova in Newport Richey.
0: The University of South Florida Board of Trustees approved the transfer of its Sarasota Manatee campus to New College of Florida yesterday with no formal objections. 10 Tampa Bay reports the approval greenlights a joint transfer and facility use agreement that takes effect July 1st. USF leaders have pledged that no Sarasota Manatee campus faculty or staff will lose their jobs as a result of the transfer. Affected employees will reportedly be reassigned to either the St. Pete or Tampa campus. Under the terms of the agreement, New College will not be permitted to permanently alter any of the facilities. Any USF student admitted to the Sarasota Manatee campus before July 1st will continue their studies with USF faculty at another location and will receive their degree from USF rather than New College. University of Florida scientists are warning Florida homeowners about a new species of termite. As Bailey Perdue reports, they say two of the world's most destructive species are now crossbreeding.
4: The two species are Formosan and Asian subterranean termites. They're currently limited to parts of South Florida, but UF researchers say the invasive species will become more common throughout the state. Dr. Jonalyn Gordon says the insects may move north. She says they will likely be within all 24 of the southernmost counties in Florida in the next decade.
5: And it's also projected that there's a high probability that about 95% of Florida counties will have Formosan subterranean termites by 2044.
4: Dr. Gordon says Formosan termites are already present in parts of North Florida. She says current treatments remain effective against the termites, but recommends homeowners schedule regular termite inspections. I'm Bailey Perdue in Gainesville.
0: There are two crashes in Hillsborough County that have traffic backed up right now. On I-275 North at Dale Mabry Highway, the left lane is blocked. And a multi-vehicle crash on I-275 South at the ramp from Tampa Street has the on-ramp right lane blocked. In weather, a heat advisory released by the National Weather Service is in effect for the entire Tampa Bay region today between 11 a.m. and 7 p.m. The Weather Service notes that the heat index or feels-like temperatures could rise to as high as 110 degrees. With that said, it will be partly sunny and humid today with a high of 93 and a slight chance for some isolated rain. Lows tonight will be around 80 degrees and partly sunny on Friday with highs in the low 90s and a 40% chance of rain. I'm Lisa Marzilli. 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

And that's Jimmy Eat World. They're going to be over at the Mid-Florida Amphitheater on November 11th, along with Hot Mulligan, Teen Jesus, and the Gene Teasers all together. Ahead of that, we heard from Mount Joy and Gigi Perez in the middle. Gigi Perez raised over in West Palm Beach, Florida. His Golden Messenger started it out with In the Middle of It. I'm Nancy C. You are listening to The Morning Show, typically with Katarina. I'm usually on Wednesdays, Wednesday hump day from 3 to 6 p.m. But Katarina broke her foot, and so she is healing and trying to recover at home. New music from Death Cab for Cutie, Trapdoor, I Built You a Tower is the name of the album that just came out.

Delta Sleep, a band out of Brighton, UK. They're going to be at Crowbar tomorrow night, along with Michael Sarah Palin and Computer on WMNF Tampa. Boy, well, that sounds like a really great show. Coming up next, here's a little bit of Otis Redding.

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In the background, we're listening to the band Katara. They're going to be over at Crowbar in Ybor City tonight, along with Fast Preacher and Antro Banks. I'm Nancy C. It's been my pleasure to sit in today for Katarina. Usually you can catch me Wednesday, hump day, from 3 to 6 p.m. on the Traffic Jam. 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NPR News is coming up shortly.

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2: This is Frankie Mopar with the 60s Show, along with Patty, helping me out as much as possible. You will hear many songs from 1960 to 1969, which I think is the best decade of rock. Music is memories, so we will have a great time reminiscing. That's Saturday.

welcome to the dorm room. My name is Wyatt LaFontaine, and I am filling in for Nathaniel for probably most of the summer. He's away. Best wishes to Nathaniel. But we are still keeping that tradition of every first song is a Radiohead song. That was Dex Dark on A Moon-Shaped Pool. We have a really fun show today. Got some new Weezer, got some new stuff from Monotronic, some new stuff from Clarion. Modest Mouse put out something new too, you'll hear it today. And it's just a really fun show. If you want to give a call to the studio line, that number is 813-239-9663. And let's get into it. This is Weezer. We might as well be strangers. If you were here last week, I played it, and it was released a week ago with Wednesday as the other artist. It's a great song, and Weezer's Golden Age.

was Party Police by a band called Always. Always is a Canadian indie pop band, and they were formed in 2011. That was from their album self-titled called Always. It's spelled with two V's, but it is still pronounced Always. Hope you like that one. Coming up next, we have Black Balloon by the Goo Goo Dolls, one of their songs off of the album Dizzy Up the Girl. You might recognize that album. The song Iris is on there, and also Slide. Black Balloon, probably not as much of a well-known song, but it's definitely, in my opinion, one of the best on the album. Coming up after that, we have Turtle in the Hair by a band called Monotronic. This one is a brand new song just released 2 weeks ago, along with another new indie rock song called Jilt by Clarion. This is the Goo Goo Dolls.

0: Celebration on Friday, June 19th. We will be celebrating community with a station open house, a live panel discussion, and potluck dinner. 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Doors open at 4:30. 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
1: And you just listened to Jilt by a band called Clarion. This is a brand new band. They are from the Los Angeles area. And I believe that they were first introduced in late 2023. And they had a hit called Hello Juliet that kind of skyrocketed. But that was released this past week. It was called Jilt. And up next, we have a little bit of a mix of some older stuff and some brand new stuff. But both by bands that you probably have heard of. So the first song we're going to play is Change Your Mind by The Killers off of their first album called Hot Fuss. And then right after that is going to play Life's a Dream by Modest Mouse. Brand new song by them. Who would have thought they're playing new music in 2026? This is The Killers.

That was New Modest Mouse. What'd you guys think of that? I think it's a really good song. We are back here on the Dorm Room. This is part of WMNF. And if you want to check us out, you can go online to WMNF.org. Last week was our fundraising show, and if you still want to be a part of that, there is still a donate button up top. And we really appreciate all of you listeners, so thank you so much. Next up, we have Japanese Breakfast. This is a band from Philadelphia, and they started out in 2013. Their biggest album is called Jubilee. This song is from that album. Following that is Circle the Drain by a band called Sakamani. And then after that, we have Today by the Smashing Pumpkins, one that you might already know. This is WMNF Tampa.

that was a classic song by the Smashing Pumpkins. Little fun fact, the Smashing Pumpkins are actually headlining Lollapalooza this year. That is in Chicago, I believe, one of the big music festivals of the year. Coming up next, we have an artist called Malcolm Todd. And Malcolm Todd got big online this year, or in 2023. And he just dropped a new album, I'd say about 2 weeks ago. The song is called I Saw Your Face.

That was Stubborn Love by Lumineers, one of my favorite songs. I actually had the opportunity to go to a music festival over March. It was called Okeechobee. It was in Florida. And the Lumineers performed the last night. And it was really cool. That song was playing, and the guitar player actually jumped into the crowd. And we were all just singing and dancing. And to that song, that bridge is so good when he goes, "Keep your head up," you know? It's awesome. But coming up next, we have Rainbow Kitten Surprise, brand new song. They were also at that festival. But I wanted to give a couple shout-outs. We have some emails or some text messages that were sent in. Love Modest Mouse, thanks. And Good Sir Play On from Largo, thank you guys. Also, we have Don't Worry, We Know Japanese Breakfast and Soccer Mommy just as much as we know Smashing Pumpkins. Thank you. That's very eclectic music taste. All right, coming up next, we have Never Have I Ever, brand new song from Rainbow Kitten Surprise.

0: Florida has a long and troubling history of voter disenfranchisement, and investigative reporter Daniel Rivero has spent years uncovering it. 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
1: We are back here at the dorm room, and that last song you heard was called Already There by Young the Giant. Can you believe that Young the Giant has been around for 15 years now? That song is from their new album. It's called Victory Garden. Kind of leans a little more like pop, but knowing that Young the Giant is rooted in indie, I had to play it here. I thought it's okay. But if you liked it, let us know. Send an email to dj@wmnf.org. Next up, we have a song called Radio by a band called Junior Varsity. You may not have heard of them. They were an alternative rock band, and they were formed in 2019. We like to see those new artists that are defining the genres. I listened to this earlier. Really good song. It's brand new. I'd say I think it released back in April. It's called Radio.

And that was April by Beach Bunny. I really love that song. That's got a really great outro slash bridge at the end there. And also the storytelling of that song is great. The only time she says the song title April was, I've been trying to call you since April and now it's October. So, secretly, I think it makes it an October song. Before that, you listen to Breathe In by the band called Frou Frou. If you're wondering what Frou Frou means, it refers to fancy, frilly, or overly elaborate decorations, especially on clothing or in interior design. Now, Frou Frou, if you haven't heard of them, has evolved. One of the lead singers, one of the duos of that band, is now Imogen Heap, if you've ever heard of her. And Imogen Heap, she made the Music Glove really famous, where there's a video of her out there, and you see her with gloves, and she's controlling the music just with her fingers in the air. It's like some kind of electronic music. It's really cool. Up next, we have Crystal Clear by the Paramore lead singer, Hayley Williams. This is WMNF Tampa.

That was House by The Soaps. That's a new song as well. That was followed by Under Your Eyelid by Rabel, and that was released in May of this year. I wanted to give a shout-out to Zach in St. Pete. He just called. Thank you for the compliment. And coming up next, we have a song by the band called Coin, and the song is called Sagittarius Superstar. It features Faye Webster. It's a really nice, chill duet. Hope you like it.

And you just listened to Self-Aware by Temper City. That song was released in February of 2026, this past year, and it's gaining a lot of traction right now. It's becoming pretty popular within the indie crowd, and it's a band that no one's really ever heard of. I've never heard of Temper City before, but I like the song. Coming up next, we have LCD Sound System, some of the pioneers of early electro indie rock. Take a listen. Hope you enjoy.

LCD sound system with someone great, and that song is something great. That song has a mix of synthesizers, a real xylophone, I'm sure you heard, and a driving percussive bass line. The thing I love most about that song is how each layer of music just starts to pile on top of each other. And then you just can't help but just get lost into the song. It's a 6.5-minute song. But coming up next, we have a shorter one. It is called Blue Skies by Goth Babe.

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1: 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The next show is Gen X Redux, hosted by Cool Aunt Cindy. Thank you guys so much for listening to my first solo episode of the dorm room. 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This last song is Ceremony by New Order.

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Good evening and welcome to Gen X Redux, your spot for alt, indie, and eclectic music from the 80s and 90s. I'm your cool Aunt Cindy here until 10 p.m. Tonight's spotlight album is the debut album by Pavement, Slanted and Enchanted. So stick around for that. Let's get this party started with some Beastie Boys here on Gen X Redux.

go by the name of the King Ed Rock, Rock. Super educated, I'm smarter than Spock, Spock. You ever tell me you will agree? Ain't no brother like the K-I-D-D. You know what I mean?

WMNF Tampa, the Primitives there with Crash. Also in that set, Elastica with Connection. And the Swedish alt-pop band Whale with Hobo Humpin' Slobo Babe. I don't know what that is, but it sounded good. And the Beastie Boys from Hello Nasty to start off the set with Intergalactic. Thank you so much for joining me this evening here on Gen X Redux. I'm your cool Aunt Cindy, and I just wanted to say thank you to everyone who donated last week, who listened last week. 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And without you, there is no WMNF. We are different on purpose. So our spotlight album for this evening is the debut album by Pavement, Slanted and Enchanted, released April 20th, 1992. And that was recommended to me by one of our newer volunteers, our MNFer, James. And James, I hope you enjoy this. This is a cool album. It's critically acclaimed. The Pavement is a cult favorite. And this particular album landed on a lot of best of lists. So let's give a listen to In the Mouth, a Desert from Pavement's Slanted and Enchanted here on Gen X Redux.

WMNF, Flesh for Lulu, Postcards from Paradise from the album Long Live the New Flesh, and The Replacements from Don't Tell a Soul with I'll Be You. Also in that set, the Dandy Warhols with Hard On for Jesus, and Pavement to start the set in the Mouth the Desert from our Spotlight album Slanted and Enchanted, the debut album released in 1992. Thank you, James, for that recommendation. I'll be playing some more Pavement throughout the show, so stay tuned. You know, my friends know I do love power pop, and one of the best and probably most underappreciated writers and guitarists of his generation was Kimberly Rue, and he was with the Soft Boys along with Robin Hitchcock, another power pop great. And when the Soft Boys split up in the early 80s, Kimberly Rue met Katrina Leskanich, American, and formed Katrina and the Waves. And I woke up this weekend and I was like, I want to hear some Katrina and the Waves. I mean, doesn't that happen to you? So I thought I would feature a few songs written and featuring Kimberly Rue on guitar. So let's start off this set with the first song from the debut album from Katrina and the Waves. It's entitled Do You Want Crying, written by Kimberly Rue here on Gen X Redux.

WMNF The Soft Boys featuring Robin Hitchcock and Kimberly Rue on guitar. I Want to Destroy You. That was taking us back to 1980. And the Bangles, Going Down to Liverpool, written by Kimberly Rue. It was first featured on the debut Katrina and the Waves album, and the Bangles took it and made it a huge hit. And Katrina and the Waves, because I was in a power pop mood. I can't help myself. Do You Want Crying from the debut album, 1985. That's the one that features Walking on Sunshine. You know it. I don't need to play that one for you anymore. Thanks for joining me here on Gen X Redux. I want to remind you that if you have any questions, comments, or concerns, you can give me a call at 813-239-9663. 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I have some more Pavement queued up, our spotlight album of the week, Slanted and Enchanted. Here's Summer Babe, winter version here on Gen X Redux.

0: WMNF, taking us back to 1983 with Gary Myrick, Time to Win from the album Language. Also in that set, Super Drag with Phaser and Pavement with Summer Babe, Winter Version, our spotlight album, Slanted and Enchanted. 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

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Welcome to Hour 2 of Gen X Redux with your cool Aunt Cindy. Your stop for alt, indie, and eclectic music from the 1980s and 90s. So, you know, this isn't my full-time job. I, you know, have a 9-to-5. And one of my work colleagues, Manny, and her sister Anna, they love the show, which is fabulous. And Manny said, you know, how about if you did like a, you know, like a shoegaze show? I'm like, yeah, I got you, girl. So next week, my Spotlight album is going to be My Bloody Valentine from 1991, the album Loveless. It's a classic. It's a shoegaze classic. And I'm going to throw in some shoegaze and some dream pop and everything that's sonic adjacent. So I'm going to call it my Sonic Heaven special. So I hope you will join me next week for my Sonic Heaven special featuring My Bloody Valentine's Loveless here on Gen X Redux. So for right now, let's go to a witty little song. There was a brief period in the mid-80s where cowpunk was really cool. Here's a wink to it with Scott Goddard here on Gen X Redux.

WMNF Tampa. Two there by Pavement from Slanted and Enchanted. Loretta Scars and Zurich is Stained before that. And also In the Scent, the Lemonheads with Big Gay Heart. And the Rave Ups with Positively Lost Me. And Scott Goddard, a little wink to Cowpunk to start off the set. Just a reminder that you can listen to Gen X Redux or any of your favorite shows anytime at WMNF.org, or do what the cool kids do and download the WMNF app. Here's something from 1991, School of Fish with Three Strange Days, here on Gen X Redux.

WMNF with Space Hog from Resident Alien. Cruel to Be Kind. I really dig that sort of Thin Lizzy vibe thing going on with that song. And Matthew Sweet, also in the set with Divine Intervention from the album Girlfriend. And School of Fish to start off the set with Three Strange Days. I want to give a couple of shout-outs. Got a new listener here, Jim. Thanks so much for checking in, dude. Glad you're enjoying the show. Paul, thanks a lot for checking in tonight. DJ Baze, thank you so much, dude, for your support and for checking in here on Gen X Redux. Stay tuned for Audio After Hours with your hostess, Taryn, coming up after the NPR headline news at 10 p.m. A reminder that our spotlight album for this evening is Pavement, Slanted and Enchanted from 1992. Thank you to one of our new MNFers here, James, for that recommendation. Let's continue. I have Sleater Kinney set up here. I want to be your Joey Ramone here on Gen X Redux.

WMNF Tampa. There's pavement for you with Trigger Cut, Wounded Kite at 17 from our Spotlight album, Slanted and Enchanted from 1992. Thanks for James for that recommendation. I enjoyed that very much. And before that, Teenage Fan Club from Bandwagonesque with Star Sign. And Nirvana from their compilation Incesticide with Aneurysm. And that's one of the few songs that all three members, Kurt, Dave, and Kirst, have full credit for writing that song, all three of them together. And Sleater-Kinney to start off the set. 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

Good evening. 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We started things off tonight with Skeleton. That was their cover of Digitalism's Pogo. Followed it up with Indigo, Maeve, and just then from Galgo and King Cruel, we heard Bare Feet. My name is Taryn. Going to be here with you until midnight tonight. Of course, if there's anything you would like to hear, feel free to give me a call. Number is 813-239-9663. Or you can send me a text message to 813-433-0885. Got tons of great new music in the set tonight. This one right here is new stuff from Avalanches. This is Every Single Weekend. 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

0: melodies and singing. I think we need to shout something.
1: Yeah.
0: Should we shout? I liked your indie life.
1: You're the indie girl in school, that's why I can't date you.
0: Yeah.
1: Yeah. Okay. I think we like. Yeah. How would you shout? Would you shout in class? Like, shout. Because I've already got a preset idea.

Music on WMNF. That one was from Mila Kopa with Leech. Prior to from The Femme Cells, we heard Indiest Girl at School. We also heard from John Fusciante with Song to Sing When I'm Lonely. Prior to that from Milenas, we heard Osa Polar. Also heard from Gidra Pony with Fire in the Hole. And at the top from LA Priest, we heard a brand new track featuring Boys Noise that was Into the Sky. My name is Taryn. You're listening to Audio After Hours. I'm going to be here with you until midnight tonight. 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Of course, we'd appreciate it so much. Gonna keep it going with more new music from Luke Mann. This is on his latest full-length SD3. It is called Mad. Music only here, right here on WMNF. Keep it tuned.

Lisa Gunn, Debbie and the Neff, starting us off in that last set. We heard some new music from Luke Mann with Mad, followed it up with Yeats Conti and Otto Benson with Promise. Those are from Gary Reed with I Don't Know the Meaning. And right here from Teams, this is What Turns You On. My name is Tara. You're tuned into Audio After Hours on WMNF Tampa. We got just about halfway through the show here this evening. Of course, if there's anything you'd like to hear, close out your Thursday evening, please give me a call. 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Up next, we are going to hear some Donner Lens, Profit, Club Drugs, and more. 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
2: 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Starting off that set, we heard from Donna Lenz with I Can Feel. We also heard from Prophet with Party. Something there from Club Drugs with Overdose. And just then from Choir Boy, we heard I'll Always Let You Down. My name is Taryn, going to be here with you for another hour. Of course, if there's anything you would like to hear, we always save some room in the set for your requests and suggestions. So call them in. Number is 813-239-9663. 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This one is Everything's Peachy Part 12. Music only right here on WMNF.

WMNF, starting us off there. New music from the Matt Berry Trio with Everything's Peachy Part 12. Looking at some new jazz music coming from them, coming up. Very exciting stuff. We also heard from Quell Rocks with a new single, Mint Cherry Red. My name is Taryn. You're tuned into Audio After Hours. Thanks for tuning in and listening to music with me here tonight. Just a reminder and a quick thank you to everyone who helped us out during our fun drive last week. 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Going to keep going right now with music from Toon Yards. This one is off the soundtrack that they did for I Love Boosters. It's called Pinky Ring Dude. Music you'll hear right here on WMNF.

0: ready for an unforgettable night of vintage vibes and timeless sounds at the Rockabilly Revival as headliners Big Sandy and his Fly Right Boys take the stage at Skipper's Smokehouse. They're a driving force in the Americana and roots music scene, blending rock, country, doo-wop, and rhythm and blues. 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Doors at 7. 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

music on WMNF from Unknown Mortal Orchestra. This one's with Jared Mattson and Ruben Nielsen. It's called Wedgie. Prior to, we heard from Alt J with Matilda. We heard from Cosmo Sheldrake with Wriggle. We also heard new music from Rostam on his latest American Stories that was Come Apart. And at the top, new music from DuckTales on a new EP. That one was called Done. My name is Taryn. You're tuned into Audio After Hours. We're going to keep it going right now. I got just a few more sets left from T-Rex. This is life.

0: Florida has a long and troubling history of voter disenfranchisement, and investigative reporter Daniel Rivero has spent years uncovering it. 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
2: WMNF, started from Mountjoy with Coyote. Part of that from Blue Cheer. We heard just a little bit at the top from T-Rex. That's something off of Electric Warrior. That was Life's a Gas. My name is Taryn. You're tuned into Audio After Hours. Right here on WMNF Tampa. I got just a couple more tracks for you here. We saved the weirdest and the most out there for last. You're still up listening with me. I got some new music from Rezit. He's got a new single out called Dread. It's music you only hear right here on WMNF.

Music on WMNF from Bowery Electric. That one's on Beat. It's called Without Stopping. Part 2 from Son Lux. We heard Stand. I also heard something from Anna Roxanne with It's a Rainy Day on the Cosmic Shore. And at the top, new music from Resit with a new single, Tread. My name is Taryn. 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Getting ready to head out here now and hand it off to Theo for MNI Tampa Radio coming up just after the NPR news. Make sure to stick around for that. But I will leave you with one from Moby. This one is called Inside. It's music you're only going to hear right here on WMNF Tampa.

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0: Ending our first set from Ireland, Fionnuala Maxwell with When the Mummers Come Calling.
1: And before that, the old favorite, The Gypsy Laddie. 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
0: And before that, we heard from Natasha Norodian and Terry Lees. Natasha on the vocal on Bold Riley.
1: And we started off with an instrumental from Aaron Horlock and Nick Good, English artists. 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I'm Bill Dudley with co-host Sean Sexton. 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

0: And you just heard from the English band Camus, named after the philosopher, with Apron of Flowers.
1: And before that, Beth Malcolm gave us Worker's Song. She's Scottish. The song, though, written by the English songwriter Ed Pickford.
0: From England, we had Peter Reeves and Jane Bromley with a good old traditional fiddle tune, Tam Lin.
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0: And closing that set, we heard from Holly and the Reavers. That's Holly Clark on the vocal with Willie O'Winsbury.
1: Connor Reynolds from England before that with a couple of tunes.
0: And before that, also from England, Green Matthews, and that's Chris Green and Sophie Matthews with All For Me Grog.
1: And before that, a song set to a poem by Sir Walter Scott, great Scottish bard. That was Gerardice with Eleanor Shanley on the vocal and Jock O'Hazeldine. Well, folks, I don't know if you know it, but WMNF is volunteer-based.
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0: Well, from Canada, we're going to hear from Bradley Murphy, and there's a Irish language song here, but I can't pronounce it, so the translation is Brown-Haired Alan. And we'll end the show with a Scottish band, And Dance a Dub, and they have a Jamaican flavor to their music. But they start this set with some traditional Scottish mouth music.
1: Well, I'm Bill Dudley with co-host Sean Sexton. We want to say thanks for listening today to Music of the Isles.
0: If you like today's HD4 show, send a link to a friend. 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
1: 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And we will see you next Thursday with a new edition of Music of the Isles on WMNF Tampa. 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
0: See you, Bill. See you, everyone. And everyone, here's a health to the company.

2019 release. Te voy a contar from that album, Sal de la Cueva, we just finished listening to. Ah! Pegadota, Daniel Cepeda, Frank Maya! We'll be playing some Joey, so stay tuned. Hey, we're gonna do an homage. The late and great conga player, drummer, percussionist, band leader, composer, and producer, Mr. Ray Barreto. You know, this is the original. Son con cuero? No, this is the original before he went and gave it to the Fania All-Stars on that release. Here's Trompeta y Trombone, 1967 from Latino Console. Ray Barreto. Born April 29th, 1929. Yeah. That one made him around 97 years old. He's still with us, but he's still with us with all this great music. We keep replaying and keep playing. Frank! Barón, yeah, greetings to you too. It's the 1st of May. If you're listening to the archives, that's when we are doing this live. If you're thinking about right now, you want to support this great music, subscribe right now to you.

Amara. Hola. Rigo y su obra maestra. From the release called Rumba Pa Rumberos. We're listening to A Mis Amigos, the nice Latin jazz tune.

tuning in to YouTube Live and Facebook Live on the 1st of May, 2006. 26, should I say. 2026 is the year, and we're listening to some great music from 2006. 20 years ago it was recorded. Let's go to 2003 from Libertad Records, Música Universal. Let's listen to Turuco y Zaperoco doing Papo Son. Enjoy this one. This is hot.

several Puerto Rican rhythms right there on Mixed Up, Truco y Zaperoco, the 2003 release, Música Universal, Truco y Zaperoco's Papo Song. On International Jazz Day, yeah. I don't know, it's jazz for me every day.

Here's Wilson Chembo Corneal, conguero, with his grupo Chaoro. The track called Primera Rumba. Enjoy this one, 2004, Portrait and Rhythms, for you.

Wilson Chembo Kone on the congas with his grupo Chaworro. The name of the track, Primera Rumba, 2004 release, Portrait in Rhythms. You gotta know how to play the Latin jazz so you can enjoy it right here on Latin Jazz and Salsa. Let's do some classics now. You know this one. You hear the clave? Here's a TNT band doing their track called Cool Clave from Mission Accomplished.

finally released in 1969. Mission accomplished. The TNT Band. Tito and Tony, their band. Cool Clave, the instrumental Latin jazz tune on that album. Celebrating International Jazz Day. Yes, the whole month, really. Here's one. He's a good friend of mine. Keeps listening to Latin jazz and salsa. Ray Olan. It's a sazón. First release. Let's listen to the track called El Musico, 1969.

Rico. Their first album on Alegre Records, Sugar on Sunday, 1969. Doing classics on the second half hour. Latin jazz and salsa. Let's remember Gus Colon on the trumpet, his orquesta, Orchestra Colon. Let's listen to Martillo y Clavo.

from the Creepin' release, Creepin' Up, their first album on the Rico label, 1971, Orquestra Colón. Martillo y Clavo is the name of the track. 1970 on the Cultique label, Sevista de Gala.

Mel album, Joy Pastrana, being reissued, the best of Joy Pastrana. Oyela, with Hector Lavoe on the chorus. Joey Pastrana. 1972, wow. Let's go to 1982 on La Mejor Records. Here's Johnny Rodriguez. Johnny Dandy Rodriguez. With Raulín on the vocals. El Encuentro. Enjoy this one. Salsa Dura on Latin Jazz and Salsa. Claro.

Johnny Dandy Rodriguez and his orchestra featuring on vocals Raul Ling Martinez, Dominicano. 1982 release of El Encuentro. That's the title track. On Latin Jazz and Salsa, remember more classics. Let's do a nice live one with Luisito Carrion with the Puerto Rican man.

0: Enrique Masters, Luisito Carrión on the vocals. Los maestros de la salsa presents la historia de la salsa. 2003 release on AJ Records. Vaya. 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